northwesterly 30 to 45 kilometres an hour. And there is a moderate fire danger rating, and the UV index is high. Over the next few days, tomorrow, a little bit cloudy and windy. Thursday, intermittent sunshine and rain. Intermittent sunshine on Friday, a bit of rain about on Saturday. Sunday, intermittent sunshine. Monday, a bit of rain about with intermittent sunshine. Average minimum temperatures 5 to 11 degrees. Average maximum temperatures over the next few days 17 to 20 degrees. 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

Linda Lewis. Ram FM, Smorgasbord of Music. What should you do the moment you realize your house is surrounded by zombies? Pray that it's Halloween. Here's Ricky Martin.

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0: family is a legacy of love from generation to generation, from grandparent to grandchild, from mother to daughter, from father to son. 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With each passing generation, a new generation is born. A family, a legacy, a love that lasts forever. 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
3: 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The Code also outlines the principles of diversity, independence and volunteerism as fundamental to community broadcasting. 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
0: It is scary to be given a diagnosis of prostate cancer. However, prostate cancer is usually slow growing and is important to take the time you need to find out about all the options available to you. Surgical removal of the prostate is not the only option. There are several equally effective treatments, including radiation therapy, depending on the cancer and your personal choice. To fully understand all the options for treatment, you need to talk to both medical specialists who treat prostate cancer. These are the radiation oncologist and the surgeon. Your GP can refer you to both these experts before you decide on the treatment that's best for you. 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

KC and the Sunshine Band. Come on, baby, give me your love. Yeah, this bloke got a job. He's been shown around by another bloke to see all the areas that he has to work. And the new bloke says, "How long have you worked here?" And the bloke that's been there a while says, "Well, I've been working here ever since they threatened to sack me."

0: devastating flash floods. The family of a New South Wales man say he was killed, but DFAT says it's yet to receive confirmation. Speaking in Palau, Anthony Albanese explained Australia's assistance to the recovery efforts.
1: A RAF C-17A carrying humanitarian supplies has left Australia on its way to Kathmandu. There are now some 18 Australian response team personnel in Kathmandu.
0: Australian farmers are warning against changes to the processing of visas for farm workers. Shannon Kirkwood reports.
2: The National Farmers Federation says its members are concerned about moves which may slow the process to access workers, in particular during the busy spring-summer period. The NFF says backpackers fill around 1 in 7 farm jobs. Shadow Minister for Agriculture, Fisheries and Forestry, Darren Chester, says he too has been contacted by individual growers who are worried about Labor's decision to pause the processing of some visas from 24 countries. He says as a result, shoppers can expect to pay higher prices for fresh produce, and he's called on the Albanese government to allay those fears and explain what it's doing to make sure farmers can access the required workforce before harvest.
0: HSC students in New South Wales will have to complete only one take-home assessment with no more than 15% of their school-based mark under changes announced by the state government. Laura Devoy reports.
3: The New South Wales government has announced changes to its HSC curriculum in response to concerns over the use of artificial intelligence. Currently, schools can determine how much of the 50% school-based assessment mark is made up of take-home assignments. The new rules mean only one take-home assignment can be marked per course. HSC major works are not included in the restrictions. The changes will come into effect in Term 4 this year when the next Year 12 cohort starts its final year of study.
0: The bushfire danger period starts today for 27 local government areas in New South Wales. The Rural Fire Service says several areas are beginning a month early due to dry conditions. Two areas will begin their bushfire danger period in a fortnight, 2 weeks earlier than normal. A fire permit is required for burning activities during the bushfire danger period in rural fire districts and at all times in fire and rescue districts. A jury has found Dwayne Kefidi Davis guilty of murdering rapper Tupac Shakur nearly 30 years ago. The 25-year-old was fatally shot in Las Vegas in September 1996. Davis pleaded not guilty to murder with a deadly weapon with the intent to promote, further, or assist a criminal gang. Prosecutors told the trial he was in the car from which the fatal shot was fired, but did not pull the trigger. The Metropolitan Museum of Art has cancelled its planned exhibition of the fashion designer John Galliano following intense backlash. He's been convicted of a crime in France and fired from multiple luxury brands over anti-Semitic and anti-Asian comments. Turning to sport, in cricket, Manus Labuschagne has been left out of Australia's ODI squad for matches against Zimbabwe and South Africa. Captain Mitch Marsh and Travis Head are returning, while youngsters Cooper Connolly, Oliver Peake and Joel Davies have also been named. Coach Andrew McDonald has named a near full-strength squad, though Pat Cummins and Mitchell Starc will only take part in the South African leg of the tour.
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8: According to the Bureau, it's 19 degrees out there. The wind chill factor makes it around about 11 degrees. The wind is from the northwest, 36 to 46 kilometres an hour with 40% relative humidity. Sunny today, it will remain so. There is a moderate fire danger rating and the UV index is high. 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
2: Hello, I'm Lewis Donaldson. The Prime Minister says the government is doing everything it can to support the families and loved ones of Australians missing in Nepal. According to the latest figures from the Department of Foreign Affairs and Trade, 43 Australians are unaccounted for following last Wednesday's

And she certainly wasn't. Dolly Parton sadly passed away, as we know, a few days ago. And yes, she did a lot for communities and a great performer as well. And now on RAM FM 103.3, here is The McCoys.

the Ohio Express. And now, winding down today's episode of A Smorgasbord of Music is the Electric Flag.

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6: 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I'm here with you on a Monday afternoon between 2 and 4 o'clock with a great range of various types of music.

Bob Dylan, knock, knock, knocking on heaven's door. Before that was La Belle with Lady Marmalade. 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

ship. And they built the city, apparently. And now here's Bonnie Tyler.

Dyvor Sand and Soil on the corner of Braidwood and Bungonia Roads have concrete sleepers available for use in retaining walls or for garden edging. Why not make use of their courtesy trailers for local deliveries and take advantage of the recycling facilities by bringing in your green waste and concrete waste for recycling? Dyvor Sand and Soil are proud sponsors of FM 103.3 and you can contact them by phone on 4821 8244. Dyvor's Sand and Soil.

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The Bay City Rollers. Yes, I remember back in the 70s when they were at the Horton Pavilion. I was working backstage back then, the Bay City Rollers. And there were hundreds and hundreds of screaming teenage girls. And these days, those teenage girls will be grandmothers and great-grandmothers. How time flies. Bye-bye, baby. And now the Flamin' Groovies.

Well, that's it for today's episode of A Smorgasbord of Music. Hope you enjoyed the mix. Thank you for listening. And Jolly will be in next for a couple of hours of his kind of music. So keep it locked into 103.3 RAM FM. Until we get together again, you keep a smile on your face. Makes people wonder what you've been up to. And keep an eye out for those wretched craniums. They're everywhere. Until next time, live long and prosper. And a Rickapoody and a Fan Doogly. And Jolly, may you play more Billy Ray Cyrus and Achy Breaky Heart and everything else that he's ever recorded. Y'all come back now, ya hear ya.

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2: Hello, I'm Lewis Donaldson. Bird flu has been detected on Tasmania's east coast for the first time. There are three new locations in which the H5 strain has been confirmed, including the Hobart area. The Department of Natural Resources and Environment says the state is now transitioning to a longer-term response and will move away from reporting every individual positive test. Meantime, Tasmania has started vaccinating critically endangered captive orange-bellied parrots. The Consumer Watchdog says reforms are needed to close gaps in Australia's product safety framework and prevent unsafe goods from reaching consumers. Laura Devoy has more.
3: Consumer group Choice raised concerns about the scale of unsafe products being sold online after identifying dozens available for purchase on marketplaces. The Australian Competition and Consumer Commission today agreed.

0: The Australian consumer law has limitations regarding online marketplaces, which it says is leading to harm to consumers, including children. Commissioner Luke Woodward says Australian consumers should be able to trust the products they purchase are safe, including when they buy goods online. He says many of the issues raised in Choice's complaint are best addressed through regulatory reforms.
1: Disabled Australians say banning smart glasses will limit accessibility. The camera-equipped technology products are being quickly adopted across Australia, prompting concerns about privacy and people being filmed covertly without their consent. But Vision Australia's Chief Mission Officer Chris Edwards says the products have made it much easier for people with sight impairments to participate in daily life. The federal government says a temporary ban on the glasses is not being considered. Young Australians are being encouraged to have a sun-safe spring ahead of what might be Australia's hottest summer ever. The Australian Melanoma Research Foundation is reminding people to educate themselves on the misconceptions of skin cancer. Skin cancer nurse Harriet Clayton spoke to National Radio News about when and how much sunscreen should be applied.
2: Making sure that you're reapplying it every 2 hours, making sure that you're popping it on before you go out in the sun, about 20 minutes beforehand, and also making sure that you're wearing enough. So many people just simply don't put on enough sunscreen if they are applying it, making sure that it's about a teaspoon per limb on your body.
1: A former gang leader says he plans to appeal after being found guilty of murdering rapper Tupac Shakur. The 25-year-old was fatally shot in Las Vegas in September 1996. A jury today found Dwayne Kefidi Davis guilty of murder with a deadly weapon with the intent to promote, further or assist a criminal gang. Prosecutors argued he was in the car from which the fatal shot was fired but did not pull the trigger. Davis's defence team says there was no evidence he orchestrated the murder. India's Prime Minister is calling on Russia to end its war in Ukraine. Narendra Modi met with Russian President Vladimir Putin on the sidelines of the Shanghai Cooperation Organization summit in Kyrgyzstan. He told Mr. Putin, "Every day the war continues, humanity is, in effect, set back a step." Elite Pacific athletes will receive Australian support to bolster their medal chances at the Brisbane 2032 Olympic Games. The Albanese government has announced a $5.6 million investment in high-performance sport at the Pacific Islands Forum in Palau. Minister for the Pacific, Pat Conroy, says it's in addition to a program which is already supporting a grassroots sports initiative in the region.
3: Over the next 4 years, these Pacific athletes will be supported to compete in the Pacific Games coming up next year in Tahiti, and then the 2028 LA Games as a pathway, a springboard for Brisbane.
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6: And at 4 minutes after the hour of midday. Yeah, 4 minutes after the hour of midday. I'm trying to think, it is September now. First of spring, first of September. Can you believe we're into spring already? And it's a Tuesday today. It's windy and sunny today and top of 19 for Goulburn and surrounding districts. Tomorrow we have becoming windy and partly cloudy, 11 to a top of 20. Possible shower and windy again on Thursday with 11 to a top of 16. Mostly sunny Friday with 5 to 17. Showers and windy again on Saturday with 8 to 19. Mostly sunny Sunday with 5 to a top of 18. A possible shower on Monday, 5 up to a top of 20 degrees. It's going to be a sunny afternoon. Winds from the west-northwest around 30 to 45 kilometres an hour, so it looks like we have to hang on to our hats today and whatever else could fly away real quickly, feather dusters and that. It is a moderate fire danger today, and currently up there it is on. I expect the maximum of 19 degrees, feels like 15 degrees, a relative humidity of 39%, the wind from the west-southwest around 13 to 18 kilometres an hour, and the barometric air pressure at 1029.8. hectopascal.
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And at 6 minutes after midday, you're now tuned to the Jolly Good Music Experience right through until 2 o'clock this afternoon with some great music from the 50s, 60s, 70s and the 80s. Four decades of the 20th century that had some great music there as well, and probably into a few other areas as well, whatever music will fit in of that type of era. And a big thanks to PK, as his usual smorgasbord of music. And from 8 till midday today. And as I said, Jolly in the Chair for the Tuesday edition. Each and every Monday and Tuesday is from midday to 2 with some great music from the 50s to the 80s. And just to let you know, the sun rose this morning at 21 minutes after 6 a.m., so it's getting a lot earlier now. And at 18 minutes to 6 p.m., the sun will set on this Tuesday, 1st of September, 1st of spring, 2026. At 7 after midday, let's get on with the show.

0: Yeah, a double shot for me and the Gib to kick the show off with Desire and Shadow Dancing at 15 after midday. Got John Farnham in next.
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0: John Farnham from his Whispering Jack album, taking us back to 1986 and Reason. Short break, we'll be right back with the Doobie Brothers, Fleetwood Mac and Tim Finn.
1: Want a game of bowls or somewhere for that special occasion? 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

0: One from the Doobie Brothers at 29 after midday. And What a Fool Believes. And it keeps you running. Sometimes you need something to keep you running. Here's Fleetwood Mac now to continue the music.
1: 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Jade Hurley and Rodney Vincent at the Golden Workers Club.

double shot from Fleetwood Mac there, 24 away from one. With Don't Stop, classic, 70s classic, and also Go Your Own Way, both from Rumours album. Here's Tim Finn now to continue music on this Tuesday, 1st of September, 1st of spring. Beautiful, just like yesterday. Currently it's 19 degrees, feels like 11.

0: Tim Finn and Made His Day with Made My Day. Ram FM 103.3, you're tuned to the Jolly Good Music Experience on this 1st of September. It's a Tuesday, 1st of spring. Got a short break, we'll be back with the Beach Boys, Buffalo Springfield and Scott McKenzie.
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Great one from Harry Nilsson, Ram FM 103.3, and everybody's talking. Scott McKenzie in San Francisco, Buffalo Springfield for what it's worth, and a double shot from the Beach Boys, Sloop John B, and Dance, Dance, Dance. At 5 away from 1, we will check out all the national news in 5 minutes' time. It's 19 degrees on our expected maximum today. The wind chill has gone down to 10 degrees, though. Here's Bob Seger and Against the Wind, being windy today. This will take us to the news.

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1: Hello, I'm Lewis Donaldson. The total number of dwelling approvals fell 3.6% last month. New figures from the Australian Bureau of Statistics says approvals for private sector houses fell 4.2% in July, following a small rise in June. Private sector dwellings, including houses, fell nearly 0.5%, but the ABS says both figures remain significantly higher than at this time last year. Australia and South Korea are expected to strengthen trade relations this week. The Australia-Korea Business Council and the Korea-Australia Business Council are meeting in Adelaide over the next 2 days. Critical minerals and rare earths are among the topics, with a roundtable to get underway this afternoon. There's also a focus on space technologies. Federal Minister for Foreign Affairs Penny Wong will officially open the joint meeting tomorrow. A new campaign aims to remind young people to take care of their skin. The Australian Melanoma Research Foundation says it encourages Australians to have a sun-safe spring by drawing attention to melanoma as the second most commonly diagnosed cancer among Australians aged 20 to 39. Skin cancer nurse Harriet Clayton told National Radio News, "Sun safety decisions made early in life can make all the difference later on."
2: We know that the sun and the UV is the main contributor for skin cancers. And unfortunately, it's things that we do when we're young that then contribute to our overall sun exposure.

0: for life. So meaning that the UV that we get when we're young accumulates in our body. So things that we are doing when we're young play a really big role in the amount of skin cancers and the type of skin that we have when we're older.
1: Leading voices in men's health are holding a conversation about healthy masculinities today. Shannon Kirkwood reports.
2: Men's Panel is the title of the panel discussion at the Women's Agenda Women's Health Summit in Sydney. It's asking the question, what does it mean to be a good man and raise healthy boys? And what does true support look like for men? Monash University's sociology expert, Professor Stephen Roberts, will join former Socceroo Craig Foster and co-host of Two Doting Dads, Matty Johnson. Professor Roberts says the discussion will focus on how influences on young boys and men filter into classrooms around Australia, posing direct threats to the safety, mental health and well-being of women and girls. He says steps which will help create a safer future for women includes redefining healthy masculinity and equipping men to actively challenge misogyny.
1: Victoria's Anti-Corruption Commission has charged a police officer with four counts of assault in relation to the arrest of a teenager. The Independent Broad-Based Anti-Corruption Commission investigated allegations the leading senior constable unlawfully assaulted the teenager by striking them with a baton and standing on them while they were being restrained. The officer faces two counts of aggravated assault with a weapon and two counts of unlawful assault. Police have located the parents of a toddler found wandering the road alone in Sydney at 2 a.m. this morning. Police issued a public appeal for the child found in the south suburb of Ramsgate without his parents or carers. Before 8 a.m, police revealed the two-year-old's parents had been found as inquiries continue into the incident. Turning to sport, in tennis, Maya Joint has joined Kim Birrell and James Duckworth in the second round of the US Open. Joint defeated Ludmila Samsonova 3-6, 6-2, 6-2. Birrell also came from behind to win in three, while Duckworth won a fourth set tiebreak. Alexei Popperin and Rinki Hijikata's matches were suspended in the third set.
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5: And at 1:04 on this Tuesday, 1st of September, 1st of spring 2026, it's going to be windy and sunny today, top of 19. Becoming windy, partly cloudy, 11 to 20. So what's tomorrow going to be like? It's going to be coming windy if it's windy now. Thursday is going to be possible shower and windy, 11 to 16. Mostly sunny Friday, 5 to 17. Showers and windy, 8 to 19. And mostly sunny on Sunday, it was 5 to 18. And a possible shower on Monday with 5 to a top of 20. It is a sunny afternoon. Winds from the west-northwest around 30, 45 kilometres an hour. And it is a moderate fire danger out there today. 20 degrees is currently out there with wind chill factor of half that, around 11 degrees, 36% humidity, and the wind from the northwest around 37 with gusts up to 50 kilometres an hour. And the barometric air pressure at 1022.4 hectopascals. And at 21 minutes after 6 a.m., the sun rose this morning. And at 18 minutes to 6 p.m., the sun will set on this Tuesday, 1st of September, 1st of spring 2026.
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5: 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It's 6 after 1. 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

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Here's Georgie Fame now, and yeah, 8 after 1.

0: 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Short break and we'll be right back with Gladys Knight and the Pips and Jerry and the Pacemakers.
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0: And the number here, the local number, is 4821-0997. That's 4821-0997. That's the Goulburn Meals on Wheels branch. Here's Gladys Knight and the Pips now to continue the music on this Tuesday. You.

Quite a snort in the peeps in Ram FM 103.3, 28 after 1. We're in the midnight train to Georgia, and I've got to use my imagination. Double shot from Gladys Knight and the Pips. Here's Jerry and the Pacemakers now.

double shot from Jerry and the Pacemakers on the one. And how do you do it? Here's the fifth dimension now. And Aquarius and Let the Sun Shine In. And a couple from the group went on to make a track called You Don't Have to Be a Star up into the 70s. But this is when they were with the fifth dimension, Aquarius and Let the Sun Shine In.

0: 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Got a short break and we'll be right back with James Taylor.
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And there's that music. Let me know that I'll start packing up and making way for Bill Young and Kay Pollard today. And I could see Kay Pollard running around. That's why I know it's Bill Young today, because he's getting the plane prepped for takeoff and a beautiful day for flying around for the next couple of hours. And a beautiful day to be out there, as long as you don't get too hot in the hot car or something like that. Anyway, to take me out today, we've got Jackson Brown and Running on Empty. And I feel like I'm running on empty at the moment. Going, Going, Gone, which I'll be doing, is John Farnham and the Youngbloods with Let's Get Together, and Dwayne Eddy and Rebel Rouser. Until next Monday, where we'll do it all again, thanks for your company today. You've just been listening to, or you've just missed, another edition of the Jolly Good Music Experience. 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Until next time, stay safe and bye for now. 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
1: Hello, I'm Lewis Donaldson. Prime Minister Anthony Albanese says he won't be talking down the Pacific Islands Leaders Forum. China says Taiwan's presence at the opening ceremony last night in Palau won't go without consequences. It's understood some Pacific leaders have opted not to attend the forum because of Taiwan's presence.
2: I think that this is a well-attended meeting of the Pacific Islands Forum, and I don't think it's productive to talk it down. I'm talking it up.
1: Palau is one of just 12 nations which recognises Taiwan rather than Beijing. A vaccination program has begun to protect a critically endangered parrot from H5 bird flu. Alyssa Delves reports.
3: The migratory orange-bellied parrot, which has a wild population of just 90 to 100 birds, was considered a priority species by the federal government after the strain's arrival in Australia. Researchers have raised concerns about the risk of H5 to the parrot due to its loss of genetic diversity over the past century and its potentially weak immunity. Its wild population is propped up by a captive breeding program taking place at Five Mile Beach outside Hobart. Veterinarians at the facility have started vaccinating 350 of the captive birds, including juveniles, who will later go free in Tasmania to join the small wild population as part of annual releases.
1: Treasury advice suggests AI could be the solution to stunted economic growth. In a brief handed to the Treasurer, AI has been characterised as a tool that could provide significant productivity gains across the public and private sectors to the tune of 1.2% a year by 2030. It's a prediction made amid declining labour productivity in recent years and slowing GDP growth. Women from across Western Australia, Cambodia, China and Argentina have gathered on Yindjibundi country for the inaugural Mungabara Women's Wellness Camp. The three-day gathering focuses on culture, women's health, healing on country and

0: Connection. Local woman and founder Shirley Walker told NADA Media the camp gives women a chance to step away from everyday pressures and share their stories.
1: Hopefully we can get more community support, you know, because strong women lead strong communities.
0: Organisers hope more community support will allow the event to return on a larger scale next year. A major study of young adults with advanced bowel cancer has identified key differences between cases diagnosed before and after the age of 50. The Flinders University research could help doctors tailor treatments for younger adults with better effectiveness. Analysing data from 1,691 Australians whose bowel cancer had spread only to the liver, it found younger patients differed from older patients in tumour biology, disease characteristics and survival outcomes. The liver is the most common place for bowel cancer to spread. And overseas, the number of confirmed Ebola cases in the Democratic Republic of Congo has passed the 6,000 mark, government data shows. The epidemic has become the largest in the Central African country's history. Of the 6,041 cases, more than 2,900 have died. Experts believe there is a high number of unreported cases. And taking a look at sport in AFL, Richmond have poached Melbourne's fitness boss as the Tigers attempt to turn around an ailing list of injured players. After six seasons with the Demons, Selwyn Griffith is switching to Richmond as the club's new high-performance manager. Griffith was a key part of Brisbane's rise up the ladder in their strength and conditioning department.
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5: Good afternoon, this is Bill Young and Co-Pilot with you for the next couple of hours. We'd like to thank Jolly for another great program, great music and great presentation. Co-Pilot and I'll be with you until 4 o'clock when we hand over to Rafina. But for now, we're going to get you the weather. And the weather forecast for Goulburn for the rest of the working week is as follows. Tomorrow, Wednesday the 2nd of September, a mostly sunny morning. There is a very slight chance of a shower, most likely at night, and as I say, very slight because it's only about 25%, I think. There is a very slight chance of a shower, most likely at night. Winds from the northwest at 25 to 35 kilometres per hour, tending west to northwesterly at 25 to 40 kilometres per hour. Temperature-wise, we can expect an overnight low of 11 degrees and a daytime high of 20 degrees. Thursday, the 3rd of September, a partly cloudy day. Again, only a very slight chance of a shower, most likely in the morning. Winds northwesterly at 25 kilometres per hour, tending westerly at 30 to 45 kilometres per hour during the morning. 10 degrees through to 16 degrees. And on Friday, the 4th of September, partly cloudy. Winds west to northwesterly at 20 to 30 kilometres per hour. No rain, 6 through to 17 degrees. To summarise for the next few days, warmish, dry and windy. Co-Pilot has just handed me the current outside temperature and it is 19.3. Wow, but the wind chill factor, it feels like 10.9, folks. So nearly, what's that, a 9 degree wind chill factor. Today we're expecting 18 degrees, so we've got past that. Not taking into account the wind chill factor, of course. Now, good afternoon to all our wonderful listeners in Goulburn and the surrounding towns, such as Marulan, Crookle, Gunning, Tarago, Windelima, Bungonia, and all places in between. And I forgot to mention Braidwood. And to all those internet-savvy people right around the world who are streaming RAM FM 103.3, broadcasting from Goulburn, New South Wales, Australia's first inland city. Now is the time for me to invite you to make yourself a cup of tea or coffee, sit yourself in a comfortable chair, put your feet up and relax while Co-Pilot and I entertain you for the next couple of hours. What about you, co-pilot? Are you all set to do your thing? I think we'd better be prepared for a bit of a gusty, bumpy ride today. What do you reckon? Okay, hop up in there and strap yourself in.

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So if you are connected to a non-profit organisation and you are currently working on a community project, give me a call and I'll see if I can arrange to have you sit up front in the cockpit so you can tell us all about your latest gig. In the meantime, if you can bear with me while I hop in and do a pre-flight check, and then we can get underway. Door closed and secure. Harness on and buckle. Trim centralised. Flaps down at 10 degrees. And both switches on. Okay, let's see if she'll crank over. Clear the prop.

Yeah, that was a nice, lively one to open the program, wasn't it? Country Guitars with Gentle on My Mind. Now, the time is 12 minutes past two, and it's time that I gave you some a telephone number, 48221103. Yes, that's 48221103. And, of course, the reason I'm giving you that telephone number is so as you can phone me and give me the answer to a couple quiz questions that I'm going to put to you. One, of course, being the history of Goulburn, and the other one being a mystery piece of music. Yes, OK, now what I'd like to do first off is wish you a very happy National Wattle Day. Yes, the 1st of September today, first day of spring. So, when was Wattle Day first celebrated in Australia, and when was it subsequently celebrated in Goulburn? Yes, that's the question, the history question for today. When was Wattle Day first celebrated in Australia, and when was it subsequently celebrated in Goulburn? Now, the next one, of course, don't forget, 48221103. I'm sure you'll all know that one. The next one is going to be the mystery music, the mystery song that I'm going to play for you. What is it? 28 seconds, 28.8 to be precise, but there's a little bit of a lag at the end of it, so 28 seconds we'll call it. Now, you're right to go with the mystery song. See if you can identify it for me and give me a ring on 48221103. Here it comes.

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4: And before the break there, we had True Blue from John Williamson. And folks, I've got to remind you, Nana and Pop, that I've got a kids' song coming up, one song away. So get the kids around the radio. It's a four-minute one, so you've got just a couple minutes to do that. Get them breathing in deep and tuning up their vocal cords, because the song will be Old King Cole. So kids' song coming up. Just one song away. In the meantime, we'll play Al Maz from Easy Listening Instrumentals.

Yes, folks, it's 27 minutes past 2 o'clock, which means in 3 minutes' time the school zones will be in force. 40 kilometres an hour around the school zones and 40 kilometres an hour around those buses with the flashing amber lights.

Now, this is coming up pretty soon, live at the Workers. Yes, Sunday the 6th of September at 2 p.m. $39 per person. And that's going to be Jade Hurley and Rodney Vinson. Together, Jade and Rodney have joined forces to present one hell of a show. Country and rock and roll, showbiz experience. Book now at customer service, and that's at the Goulburn Workers Club. Now, Jade must be, he's been around for ages, hasn't he? I think he's about 83. I think that might be how old he is. Still performing very well, still touring. Yes, I think in the case of, like they say, there's an old saying that absence makes the heart grow fonder. I think in the case of Jade's music makes the heart go longer, I think, is the way to look at him. Performing very well. Great entertainer. Yes, Jade Hurley and Rodney Vinson. Live at the Workers, Sunday, September the 6th at 2 p.m. $39 per person.

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Finding life tough? 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Some ways we can help is Salvos Food Market, Community Counselling Program, Moneycare, Doorways Emergency Relief, No Interest Loans, Salvos Housing. Where does all that happen? Well, at Goulburn, Tuesdays and Thursdays at 9:30 a.m. through to 11:30 a.m, 6 Hovel Street, Goulburn. At Crookwell, Wednesdays and Thursdays, 9:30 a.m. through to 11:30 a.m, 60 Goulburn Street, Crookwell, and that's at the Uniting Church out there. Yep, and that's the Salvos Community Connect, Goulburn and Crookwell.

And that was Weddings, Parties, Anything with Reckless. And before that, the one I was talking over, doing the reach over, You Raise Me Up from David Doring on the pan flute. Yeah, now I was talking about Jade Hurley. I said I hope what I meant to say came out right, and that was the old saying was the heart makes the absence makes the heart go. I'll mix it all up. Absence makes the heart grow fonder. Yeah, in the case of Jade, though, it is music makes the heart go longer. Been performing for many, many years. All right, Great Is Thy Faithfulness, coming up from the Goulburn Consort of Voices.

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1: 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The truck will be parked in the Bowling Club car park right outside RAM FM from 1pm to 4pm and outside Taralga Sports Club from 4:30pm to 6pm. 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

0: Fellows, social connection is a key contributor to well-being, mental health, and quality of life. The Probus Club of Goulburn and District brings men together in friendship, discussion, and talks by guest speakers. For more information, email Jarvis at jrhayman@bigpond.net.au or Sandy at ifield07@gmail.com, or you are welcome to visit us at the Goulburn Workers Club on the second Tuesday of each month from 10:15 a.m. through to 12 o'clock noon.
1: Yes, and before that little community service announcement, we had Feel the Fire from Peebo Bryson. Now, this next one coming up is for my very special girl at home. She has made a special request to pay a tribute to Dolly Parton, who passed away last week at the age of 80 years. Yep, great performer, and wasn't she great supporter of the kids with her massive library project that she had going, millions of books given. She gave away, apparently. Yeah, sad to see her or hear of her passing. Okay, and it's Dolly Parton of 9 to 5, and this is for my very special girl at home.

Yes, a tribute to Dolly Parton from a very special girl at home. Yes, Dolly passed away last week at the age of 80 years of age. Now, this is Bill Young and co-pilot with you. The time is 9 minutes to 3 o'clock, and at 3 o'clock we'll have the news and weather for you. In the meantime, I'm going to give you the answer to a couple of quiz questions that I ask you. And the first one, of course, is the mystery song. What was it? I'll play the 28 seconds again for you.

Yes, that was Something Stupid, and Paul Marriott did that. And I'll play the song in its entirety very early in the next hour. In the meantime, leading up to the news, I'll give you the answer to the history quiz. And the history quiz was, when was Wattle Day first celebrated in Australia, and when was it subsequently celebrated in Goulburn? Okay, the first celebration of Wattle Day in Australia was held on the 1st of September 1910 in Sydney, Melbourne and Adelaide. A couple of years later, it was celebrated in Goulburn on the 1st of September 1912. The date of September the 1st became rather disjointed between states, as in 1916, New South Wales changed Wattle Day to August the 1st, so the early flowering of the Cootamundra wattle could be embraced. In 1992, however, under the leadership of Prime Minister Paul Keating, the Commonwealth Government officially declared September the 1st, being the first day of spring, as National Wattle Day, and this effectively standardised the celebration on a single national calendar day for the first time. Yes, so we shouldn't just refer to it as Wattle Day now, it should be National Wattle Day. Yes. Okay, 1 o'clock jump from Benny Goodman.

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1: National Radio News.
2: Good afternoon, I'm Alyssa Delfs. The leader of One Nation has accused the Attorney General of victim blaming. On Sunday, the Prime Minister called the party dangerous, divisive and dishonest. It prompted Pauline Hanson to call for an apology from Anthony Albanese.
3: What he's doing is putting me in a position of threats against me now that I have to have federal police protection with me when I'm ever, you know, I'm out there meeting people. It's a shame. He's caused this.
2: Meantime, this morning, speaking to the ABC in response, Attorney General Michelle Rowland defended the PM.
4: I don't wish ill on Ms Hanson in a physical way. I don't wish any politician any ill will, irrespective of their political persuasion. But I think sometimes when comments like this are made, one needs to look at oneself and one's behaviour and the kinds of standards that they accept into their own party and their own ideology.
2: Ms Hanson has also called for Ms Rowland to withdraw the comments and apologise. Consumers are being warned changes to visa processing may lead to higher prices for fresh produce. With the details, Shannon Kirkwood.
5: Shadow Minister for Agriculture, Fisheries and Forestry, Darren Chester, says he has been contacted by individual growers and peak bodies worried about Labor's decision to pause the processing of some visas from 24 countries. He says the Albanese government needs to ease those fears and explain what it's doing to make sure farmers can access the required workforce before harvest. The National Farmers Federation says its members are also concerned about any move which slows the process to access workers, in particular during the busy spring summer period. The NFF says backpackers fill around one in seven farm jobs.
2: Melanoma is the third most common form of cancer in Australia, claiming the life of one Australian every 6 hours. That statistic is part of a campaign by the Australian Melanoma Research Foundation, encouraging young Aussies to have a sun-safe spring. Skin cancer nurse Harriet Clayton spoke to National Radio News. She says melanoma doesn't need to have ever seen the sun.
6: So we're not talking about if it's only on your arm or only on your face. We are talking literally the bottoms of feet, in between toes, on the genitals, in the mouth, on the scalp, literally anywhere that you have skin, melanomas can pop up. So it's about knowing your whole body, not just the areas that are constantly exposed to the sun.
2: And an independent, emerging Tasmanian artist will be showcasing her work at Big Sound in Brisbane tonight. Grace Chia is among the more than 100 artists

0: From across the country, taking to the stage as part of the Southern Hemisphere's largest music industry conference and festival. She has shared the motivation behind her music.
1: I write my music with a message, often centered around social issues that I want to change in the world and speaking for minority voices. I've been able to share this message all around the country and even in New Zealand, playing there for the last 2 years.
0: And taking a look at sport now in AFL, Geelong's coach insists he's unsure if Jake Colchesney will play for the Cats again following the club's concussion saga. Speaking for the first time since Geelong were fined $140,000 for failing to officially let the AFL know about the concussion waiver in Colchesney's contract, Chris Scott spoke briefly about the situation this afternoon.
2: And I've been really conscious to separate myself from this. This is one of those situations. If I could help, I would, but I'm told, and I believe independently, that I just wouldn't be in any system, so I just don't get in the way.
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6: The weather forecast for Goulburn for the rest of the working week is as follows. Tomorrow, Wednesday the 2nd of September, a mostly sunny morning. There is a very slight chance of a shower, most likely at night. Winds from the northwest at 25 to 35 kilometres per hour, tending west to northwesterly at 25 to 40 kilometres per hour. Temperature-wise, we can expect an overnight low of 11 degrees and a daytime high of 20 degrees. Thursday, the 3rd of September, a partly cloudy day, and again, only a very slight chance of a shower, most likely in the morning. Winds northwesterly at 20 to 25 kilometres per hour, tending westerly at 30 to 45 kilometres per hour during the morning, 10 through to 16 degrees. And on Friday, the 4th of September, partly cloudy, winds west to northwesterly at 20 to 30 kilometres per hour, no rain, 6 through to 17 degrees. And to summarise for the next few days, warmish, dry and windy. Now, co-pilot has just squeezed his way in through the cockpit window and he is looking a bit windblown after being out there on the wing, holding his thermometer out for us to get the right temperature. And the right temperature now is 19.6 degrees. Feels like 11.7. So that wind chill factor is still around, folks. Today we were expecting 18 degrees, so we've got a bit past that. There you have it, folks. You are now up to date with the latest forecast for the rest of the working week.

There we had Wilson Diesel with The Other Man. Now, for the mystery song in its entirety, Something Stupid from Paul Mauriat.

Sue would like to share this one with you. Sue 002, that is. Sue is one of those, one of Goulburn's Incredibles. You know, those incredible people that volunteer all their time to make Goulburn a better place for us. And Sue works very hard out at the wetlands, doing weeding, planting, dragging bush and fallen branches around and all that sort of thing. 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Now, Sue is a fan of Freddie Mercury, so in my defence...

0: that was Fascinating Rhythm from Clive Lithgow.
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If I Ruled the World from Barry Crocker. Next one coming up is for Beatrice to share with you all, and she has requested With These Hands from Clint Walker. Clint Walker, do you remember Clint Walker? Cheyenne, black and white TV series. Yep, had a body that any young fella would dream of. Yep, wow, muscles. Had to have his shirt off every episode, that was in the contract. Yeah, if you had a body like that, you wouldn't get sand kicked in your eyes then. Showing my age, isn't it? That used to be an advertisement for bodybuilding in the Pix magazine. Yeah, With These Hands from Clint Walker.

Do you like to peruse all different second-hand stuff and buy them for your needs? Well, the Goulburn Men's Shed will be open next Saturday on the 5th of September. The shop will be open from 9 a.m. until 1 p.m. at our yard in 67 Blackshaw Road, Goulburn. You can phone them on 0473 871 622, and I'll give you that again, 0473 871 622. Selling at very reasonable prices will be hardware, metalwork, woodwork, tools, paint, toys, pushbikes, whippersnippers, lawnmowers, CDs, DVDs, timber, records, furniture, clothes, bric-a-brac, etc. You name it, we will probably have it. And yes, FPOS is available. And that's the Goulburn Men's Shed shop, which will be open next Saturday on the 5th of September. From 9 a.m. through to 1 p.m. the shop will be open.

Now, the Rocky Hill War Memorial and Museum warmly welcomes researchers and members of the community to access the Bob Saunders Research Room, now open for bookings. The Research Room is a quiet, private space designed to support focused study. It features a large desk suitable for your laptop and research materials, with access to hundreds of books, many of them rare, covering a broad range of military history topics, including the home front, women and war, the battlefront, artillery, warships and military vehicles. The research room is available by appointment during the normal museum opening hours, Monday, Wednesday, Friday, Saturday and Sunday, 10 a.m. through to 4 p.m. as well as daily during school holidays and public holidays, excluding Good Friday and Christmas Day. To make a booking or discuss your research needs, please contact museum staff on 48234842. Yep, I'll give you that again. Got your pencil ready? 48234842. And that's to discuss the Bob Saunders Research Room on the Rocky Hill War Memorial and Museum, which is now open for bookings.

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The Breast Screen New South Wales van is coming to Goulburn. The mobile screening van will be in Goulburn from Monday the 24th of August to Friday the 27th of November 2026. 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Yes, that's a website. Hang on, I'll give you that again. 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The media contact is Heather Wiseman on mobile 0411 037 566, or you can email Heather Wiseman on heather.wiseman@health.newsouthwales.gov.au, and that's for the breast screen van coming to Goulburn.

Now, I was telling you about the Breast Screen New South Wales van coming to Goulburn, and I thought after I'd finished reading out, I hadn't told you where it was going to be. Well, the Breast Screen New South Wales van will be located at the Viola Arena at the showground, 47 Braidwood Road. That's at the Viola Arena at the showground, 47 Braidwood Road. And that'll be on Monday, well, from the 24th of August through to the 27th of November.

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4: Before the break there, we had On the Beach at Waikiki by the Big Ben Hawaiian Band. And before that, the one I was talking over was Stardust from Martin Avila on the piano. Now we have Neil Williams with People coming up.

0: Well, the time is 13 minutes to 4 o'clock. That one was Betwitched from the Strings of Paris. Now, yes, it's 13 minutes to 4, and it's almost time to hand over to Rafina. Thank you for tuning in to RAM FM 103.3. We hope you've enjoyed our program as much as Co-Pilot and I have enjoyed presenting it to you. Thank you for your calls. It's always good to hear from you, and we hope we can do it all again next week. Now, after landing our little aeroplane, we shall round off with He Don't Care from Del Shannon and Neon Rainbow from Carl Heinz Kassel, Bombora from Let There Be Drums, and I think maybe there might be a little bit of Third Man theme from the Easy Guitars. Until we meet again, though, if you see someone out there without a smile, give them one of yours.
1: Okay, co-pilot, let's see if we can make a dignified return to terra firma. You take the throttles and I'll take the controls. Bring it back to 1500. Flaps down, 20 degrees. Over the threshold at 60 knots, throttles right back. Flaring out. Holding off. Sinking. Power, full power. Throttles right back. Sinking. Oh, how good was that, Capel?

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2: Good afternoon, I'm Alyssa Delfs. Another Australian has been safely located after deadly flash flooding hit the Nepal-Tibet border last Wednesday. The Department of Foreign Affairs and Trade have been in contact with the Australian who's receiving consular support in Tibet. It comes after another Australian woman, Cara Severino, was located safe over the weekend. At least 42 Australians remain unaccounted for in the region, while the family of a New South Wales man, Michael Keats, who was missing, say today they believe he has died. He's believed to be the first known Australian casualty. The number of new home approvals has fallen as property prices in almost all capital cities declined for the fifth month in a row. Figures from the Australian Bureau of Statistics today revealed that total dwelling approvals fell by 3.6% in July. The downturn was driven by a fall in approvals for houses, down 4.2% for the month, following a rise in June, while all other private dwellings, such as apartments and townhouses, dropped by 0.4%. Australian Dairy Farmers is questioning one of the major supermarkets' importation of US dairy products. Lewis Donaldson reports.
3: The National Policy and Advocacy Body says Woolworths' billion-dollar 2026 financial year profit has been made while domestic dairy farmers compete with imported home brand products. President Ben Bennett says many consumers don't know they're not buying Australian dairy products as the supermarket's home-branded imported cheese boasts green and gold packaging. He says the profit result makes it fair to ask how the retailer supported Australian dairy farmers and local food production.
2: Refuge flood mounds, raised structures that provide high ground for livestock and infrastructure, have the potential to save thousands of cattle during extreme weather. That's the finding of a CSIRO on-farm resilience study examining the use of the mounds in major floods over the past 5 years. The study is now progressing to a trial phase, with the Queensland Department of Primary Industries working with local governments and graziers in northwest Queensland to build more flood refuge mounds for further examination. Reducing breeding stock deaths is critical to the recovery of the beef industry. The world's heaviest parrot is growing in numbers. The population of the kakapo, recognisable by its stunning green feathers and large size, has now surpassed 300 birds for the first time in 75 years. It comes after a record breeding season prompted by the mass fruiting of a native New Zealand tree. 90 chicks were added to the number of critically endangered birds today, taking the total to 325. And showers can be expected in the afternoon for the far southeast of the country, while warmer weather is forecast elsewhere. The Bureau of Meteorology Jonathan Howe has more for Wednesday.
4: Showers will pick up though across parts of the New South Wales ranges, and with southeasterly winds continuing across northern Australia, we are expecting showers to persist across the tropics of far north Queensland as well as the top end. A few showers also for the southwest of WA as a trough and cold front move through the Bight. That will approach the southeastern states later in the day. Northerly winds will again pick up ahead of a band of rain to push through Tasmania as well as Victoria on Wednesday night and moving into Thursday.
2: And turning to sport, in tennis, Maya Joint has joined Kim Birrell and James Duckworth in the second round of the US Open. Joint defeated Ludmila Samsonova 3-6, 6-2, 6-2. Birrell also came from behind to win in three, while Duckworth won a fourth set tiebreak. Alexei Popyrin and Rinki Hijikata's match

0: matches were suspended in the third set. And in more sport, football great Lionel Messi has announced his retirement from the Argentinian team. Messi has played 207 games for his country and scored 125 goals. He led Argentina to the World Cup in 2022.
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4: For Goulburn local weather update for this hour, it's partly cloudy, medium chance of showers, and north winds from northwest 25 to 35 kilometers per hour, increasing 25 to 40, and overnight temperature falling to between 8 and 11 degrees, with daytime temperature reaching between 18 and 21. Currently, it is 18.6 degrees. And that's the Goulburn local weather update for this hour. 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
4: 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I am Rufina Pritchard. I'll be with you until 6 o'clock tonight. It is 5 minutes past the hour of 4. Let's start with Journey, Open Arms.

0: It is 17 minutes past the hour 4. That is Don Henley. All she wants to do is dance. REM FM 103.3. I'll be back after CSA.
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Salvos Community Connect, Crockwell and Goulburn. The Goulburn one will be on every Tuesday and Thursday, 9:30 a.m. until 11:30 a.m. at number 6 Hovel Street. 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Foreigners up next, Waiting for a Girl Like You.

0: 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I'll be right back after a short break, so please stay tuned. If you're still driving along highways and byways, please drive safely.
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It is 20 minutes to 5 o'clock. Lionel Richie there. Hello. Pina Lover coming up next with Lionel. Oh, another one. Yep. Let's go to REO Speedwagon. Can't fight these feelings. You're on Drive Time.

0: Jade Hurley and Rodney Vincent will be on Sunday, September the 6th at 2 p.m. at the Workers Club. Come along, it's one hell of a show, country and rock and roll showbiz experience. They get together and to present the fantastic show for Jade Hurley and Rodney Vincent Sunday, again, September the 6th at 2 p.m. Coming up next will be CSA.
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2: Good morning, boys.
3: 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Mum gets really upset with him sometimes. He left some soup on the stove the other night and completely forgot about it and went out. Dad said it was lucky the house didn't burn down. Sometimes Mum and Dad fight about Grandpa. I think Dad wants him to go into one of those old people's homes so they can keep an eye on him, but Mum doesn't want to do that. She gets really stressed. 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

0: Don't you forget about me. It is 5 minutes to 5 o'clock. I got one more song to get through to this hour, and then after that we cross to the second hour of Drive Time Mix, update the weather and news update. So be with me on the second hour of the show here on Drive Time.
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3: Good afternoon, I'm Alyssa Delfs. As anti-fracking protesters announce plans to target a major conference, a strong police presence, including mounted officers on horseback, will be visible at demonstrations. Police will monitor the two-day resources event in Darwin from tomorrow after environmental groups voiced opposition over a controversial project. The conference will be held after first gas from Beetaloo Basin fracking projects in Australia's north started to flow to homes and businesses in the territory today. Environmental groups have slammed the gas project, saying it signals the start of an environmental disaster. A significant police presence is expected outside Darwin Convention Centre to keep an eye on demonstrations. A vaccination program has begun to protect a critically endangered parrot from H5 bird flu. The migratory orange-bellied parrot, which has a wild population of 90 to 100 birds, was considered a priority species by the federal government after the strain's arrival in Australia. Researchers have raised specific concerns about the risk of H5 to the parrot due to its loss of genetic diversity over the past century and its potentially weak immunity. Its wild population is propped up by a captive breeding program taking place at Five Mile Beach outside Hobart. Veterinarians at the facility have started vaccinating 350 of the captive birds, including juveniles who will later go free in Tasmania to join the small wild population as part of annual releases. Western Australian police are urging Perth residents to protect motorcycles and other valuables following a rise in targeted burglaries. Police launched an operation after identifying the trend, with some offences linked to online marketplace advertisements. Speaking to Nada Media, Acting Inspector Daryl Fuller has warned the public to be cautious.
4: The message is pretty clear. The offenders can strike at any time once they know where these items are held. These offenders are incredibly brazen and willing to do whatever it takes to obtain that property. So we're urging members just to secure their valuables, secure their garages, and make it really hard for these offenders to strike.
3: Police are urging sellers to avoid posting photos that show where valuables are stored and always meet potential buyers in public. Consumers are being warned that changes to visa processing may lead to higher prices for fresh produce. With the details, here's Shannon Kirkwood.
5: Shadow Minister for Agriculture, Fisheries and Forestry, Darren Chester, says he has been contacted by individual growers and peak bodies worried about Labor's decision to pause the processing of some visas from 24 countries. He says the Albanese government needs to ease those fears and explain what it's doing to make sure farmers can access the required workforce before harvest. The National Farmers Federation says its members are also concerned about any move which slows the process to access workers, in particular during the busy spring-summer period. The NFF says backpackers fill around 1 in 7 farm jobs.
3: And the Southern Hemisphere's largest music industry conference and festival is marking its 25th year. Big Sound got underway in Brisbane today. Co-founder Stu Waters says the event is well respected among the nation's biggest singer-songwriters.
6: There will always be music. There will always be discussion. Those things won't change. There was a Dave Faulkner quote from an article he wrote a number of years ago saying that coming to Big Sound is like going to Christmas, New Year's and a Sunday afternoon barbecue with your friends all at once. And it's not wrong.
3: And taking a look at sport now, in AFL, Richmond have poached Melbourne's fitness boss as the Tigers attempt to turn around an ailing list of injured players. After 6 seasons with the Demons, Selwyn Griffith is switching to Richmond as the club's new high-performance manager. Griffith was a key part of Brisbane's rise up the ladder in their strength and conditioning department.
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2: And for Goulburn Local Weather Outlook for the rest of the week today, Tuesday, sunny, 19 degrees, and we're expecting 2 degrees overnight. For Wednesday, partly cloudy, 19. Thursday, cloudy, 15. And on Friday, sunny, 16 degrees. Currently, it is 17.9 degrees. And that's the Goulburn Local Weather Outlook for the rest of the week.
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Coming up next, Barbara Streisand with Woman in Love.

0: It is 27 minutes past the hour of 5 o'clock. If you still own the highways and byways, drive safely. Again, that was Barbara Streisand, Woman in Love. Coming up next will be messages from our sponsors. I'll be right back, so please stay tuned.
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0: And just briefly acknowledge all our presenters today. We did start with PK for Smorgasbord and also news and interviews, and followed by Jolie for Jolie Good Music and Bill Young, Come Fly With Me with Co-Pilots. Myself and here, Just About Time, Norm Macmillan after 6 o'clock news, thanking everyone.

0: And that is Cole and the Gang, Ladies Night. Well, that's the end of Drive Time Mix for today. Thanking you all for tuning in. I shall be back again tomorrow 4 till 6. Adios at Berizayan. Salamat po. Good evening to you all.
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3: Hello, I'm Alyssa Delfs. A missing Australian has been found safe almost a week after catastrophic floods devastated the region near the Nepal-China border. Today, officials from the Department of Foreign Affairs and Trade made contact with the Australian, who is in Tibet. It brings the official number of Australians missing in the flood-stricken region down from 43 to 42. In a statement, Foreign Affairs Minister Penny Wong says despite the welcome news, Australia must remain realistic about the days ahead. With the Pacific Island Leaders Forum underway, the Prime Minister has dismissed concerns over no-shows from several leaders, including from the Solomon Islands, Fiji, Vanuatu and Samoa. Speaking next to the Energy and Pacific Island Affairs Ministers this morning, Anthony Albanese spruiked bilateral agreements signed with Pacific nations. He says the forum can be productive in the leaders' absence.
4: I think that this is a well-attended meeting of the Pacific Islands Forum, and I don't think it's productive to talk it down. I'm talking it up. I think with regard to China's ballistic missile test, we've made it very clear that that is not acceptable. It's not the act of a friend. It was a provocative action and it was inappropriate, and we've made our position very clear, as have a range of other Pacific countries.
3: In Tasmania, the Greens have introduced draft legislation to ban sexual and gender orientation conversion practices across the state, but the plan could be under threat. It comes after Deputy Premier Guy Barnett reportedly wrote to Women Speak Tasmania, a group who say they lobby to protect women and children's rights, and who wrote to the government about their concerns with the legislation. Mr. Barnett penned a letter in response to WST saying the legislation was flawed and could outlaw conversations with families or prayer. Tasmania raised concerns first about conversion therapy in 2016, but a decade on, the state still hasn't banned the practice despite strong support. Equality Tasmania spokesperson Rodney Croom says it's because there's been several models of draft legislation to consider amid calls for a parliamentary inquiry. A new campaign aims to remind young people to take care of their skin. Skin cancer nurse Harriet Clayton told National Radio News there needs to be more conversation about melanoma, which is the second most commonly diagnosed cancer among Australians aged 20 to 39.
5: It's a conversation that needs to be had, not just with the older population, but have these conversations with your mates. You know, if you go out to the beach and you notice a weird spot on your mate's back or even on a stranger, have the conversation. It's really important and it can change your life and potentially save someone else's life too.
3: Australian dairy farmers are questioning one of the major supermarkets' importation of US dairy products. Lewis Donaldson reports.
6: The National Policy and Advocacy Body says Woolworths' billion-dollar 2026 financial year profit has been made while domestic dairy farmers compete with imported home brand products. President Ben Bennett says many consumers don't know they're not buying Australian dairy products as the supermarket's home-branded imported cheese boasts green and gold packaging. He says the profit result makes it fair to ask how the retailer supported Australian dairy farmers and local food production.
3: And in sport in AFL, Geelong's coach insists he's unsure if Jake Koljasny will play for the Cats again following the club's concussion saga. Speaking for the first time since Geelong were fined $140,000 for failing to officially let the AFL know about the concussion waiver in Koljasny's contract, Chris Scott spoke briefly about the situation today.
7: And I've been really conscious to separate myself from this. There's one situation. If I could help, I would. But I'm told, and I believe independently, that I just wouldn't be any of his system, so I just don't get in the way.
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Well, good evening, listeners, and welcome to Because He Lives. This is Norm McMillan with you for the next 3 hours. Great to have your company. We have some great songs lined up, so sit back and relax. You got a hot cuppa, and let's get into it. We'll have Michael Eldridge to kick it off with I Know Who Holds the Future, and I Know Whom I Have Believed.

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1: And the time is 6:16. We have Divine Hymns up next. I live because he has risen. Then the Leuven Brothers, I love the way of God's living.

0: This is Peter Malonis with Faith Talk. It's just great just to be with you once again. Tonight I want to just share briefly about two major events that have taken place in this last week. One is Dolly Parton, the passing away, and what can we learn from her story? And the other one, the events that is taking place in Nepal. First of all, with Dolly Parton, when she was at school and they were graduating, at the end of the year, different students had to get up and to say what they were going to do in the near future. So you get all sorts of students got up and they said their bit, what the future lied ahead for them. But Dolly Parton got up and she said, I'm going to Nashville to become a star. And when she said those words, the whole classroom erupted in laughter. And the laughter was a ridicule. And so what happened is that obstacle that Dolly Parton actually was in within her being, and what that obstacle was, the very thing that drove her to become the Nashville star and to become a national influencer around the world. And so we find at times when obstacle comes in our lives, when we have a vision in our heart, when God has given us a word, when God has called us to do a certain thing, and then the laughter comes. It was the same thing with Nehemiah when he was building the wall around Jerusalem, that they rose up and they ridiculed him and condemned him and laughed at him and just said, hey, this dream of yours that you've got is going to crumble and it's going to fall apart. And I know sometimes in my own personal life, when you get an obstacle come against you, I remember years ago when I was running for council, they had the people of the occult, the soothsayers and all, and they began to predict that I would never get on council. And God had other plans, and that very obstacle, that obstacle of accusation, what it did is it drove me to be able to stand, and God supernaturally provided for me, and I was able to get on council, and I was a new kid in town. And so at times the pressures of life, the obstacles of life begin to drive us to be able to get a hold of that which God has placed within my heart. And also I've had that same obstacle come when I was doing the carols, and people rose up against me, but that pressure that came and that obstacle began just to drive us to be able to do what God has called us to do. And so where the word of God says everything works together for good for those who love the Lord. And so God has a plan to be able to turn things around. And in Psalm chapter 18 and verse 39, he says, for you have armed me with strength for the battle. You have subdued under me those who rose up against me. And it's so God today wants to strengthen you for the battle, and he will subdue the enemy that rose up against us. In Timothy, the Apostle Paul says to Timothy, Timothy, stir up the gift that God has imparted to you. So what is the gifts that God has given you? Has laughter caused you to back away, or do you just want to begin just to be determined to overcome this obstacle? So let's begin to stir up our gifts that has been imparted to us and use them for the glory of God and to begin to make a difference in this world of ours. God bless you and have a wonderful week.
1: Thank you very much, Peter Malonis. The Hapworths are up next. I Love the Lord. And Whitewall Metropolitan Tabernacle with I Love You, Lord, More Than Tongue Could Ever Tell.

guys there, folks. Enjoyed them both. Time is 6:32. Dale Rochelle, I Met Jesus at the Crossroads. And then we'll have Sounds Like Rain, I Must Tell Jesus.

0: God works through every gift. As each has received a gift, use it to serve one another as good stewards of God's varied grace. 1 Peter chapter 4, verse 10. Good parents give gifts to all their children, excluding none. Thoughtful parents select appropriate gifts for each child to match their stage, aptitudes, and character. If we care for our children and love them without favoritism, we will give to each one what is fitting at any given time to meet his or her unique needs and desires. And often the best gifts are ones that can, while owned by one child, then be enjoyed by the whole family. Our Heavenly Father operates in the same way. He gives gifts to all his people, generously, lavishly, and purposefully. Three verses in 1 Corinthians 12 confirm to us God's generosity to all his children. It is the same God who empowers all kinds of gifts and service and activities in everyone. To each is given the manifestation of the Spirit for the common good. Every spiritual gift is empowered by one and the same Spirit, who apportions to each individually as he wills. Like a good parent, God gives gifts to all his children, all for the good of Christ's body, the church family. Sometimes, though, untaught by our Bibles and unguided by the Spirit, we take the view that the people who really count are those who possess certain gifts, whatever those gifts might be, in whatever given context. This elitism leads to defeatism. Those without the privileged gifts feel they have no meaningful contribution to make. We must therefore be very clear on the basics of spiritual gifts. Who gives them? God. Who gets them? All believers. Spiritual gifts are not reserved for a chosen few. They are the privilege of the whole Christian family. Our gifts differ, but we all have them, and every gift is good, necessary, and integral to the life of the body. Each one is given for the common good, as 1 Corinthians 12:7 puts it. Instead of wondering about what we haven't received, being jealous of what someone else has been given, or wishing we could exchange our gift, God wants us to enjoy and make use of what he has kindly provided to us. As each has received a gift, says Peter, use it to serve one another as good stewards of God's varied grace. As God's child, you are a recipient of God's grace. He has given you abilities and opportunities. He calls you, in the strength he supplies, to steward that grace for the fame of Christ's name and the good of his family. So consider, what are the gifts he has given you? Have you thanked him? And how might you use those gifts to serve your church? Remember, God-given gifts are most enjoyed when they're used for the good of the family.
1: Great message there from Alistair Begg. From Alistair Begg, God works through every gift. We've got a hymn medley coming up. I Need Thee Every Hour, it's called. And then we'll have Stephen Wood, I Prayed For You Today.

prayed for one another, wouldn't it? Strengthen each other with prayer. What a great idea. Divine Hymns, I May Never March in the Infantry. And John Robertson, I Remember You.

mentioning John Robertson here, but I remember you. I remember playing with John Robertson with guitar, and he wrote many good songs, except he played his guitar back to front. He's left-handed. Al Traynor, I Saw the Lights, up next, and Michael Eldridge, I Stand in Awe.

0: well sung by Michael Eldridge. 6:56 the time. I tell you who we've got coming up next. We've got Wayne Davis, and he's going to talk to us about proving yourself to be a man.
1: In 1 Kings chapter 2 and verse 2, we have David talking to his son Solomon. David is on his deathbed, and he says these words, "I go the way of all the earth. Be strong, therefore, and prove yourself a man." Be strong, therefore, and prove yourself a man. When starting a new year, it's always good for Christians to reassess and articulate what is the right foundation upon which to build the subsequent year ahead. I can't think of better advice than given by the dying David to his son Solomon, the heir apparent and beloved son of Bathsheba. With such brevity of language and pointedness, he commands Solomon to be strong, therefore, and show yourself a man. What was important to David as his generational legacy was to have a son in the world who would be strong and who would act and behave like a man, a true man. Physical strength is an obvious point of difference between men and women, but David didn't have physical strength in mind. The strength he's talking about is strength of character, the ability and conviction of heart to choose right against wrong, to follow God's ways and not man's. God glories in and uses the man who is seemingly insignificant in the eyes of the watching world, but whose real power and strength comes from his ability to trust in the one true living God. God has always blessed and used those who trusted him and didn't waver in their convictions, those who were able to turn their backs on the pleasures of Egypt, like Moses, who led the people by God's strong hand from captivity to freedom. People like Daniel and Paul were fearless and indefatigable in trusting God and rejecting the world's values. They understood the world's system, and they understood God. They chose God, and they changed the world. David wrote in Psalm 62, "I shall not be moved." He meant that he would not be moved from trusting and waiting upon God as his salvation and glory. This is the same as being strong and showing yourself to be a man. David was trying to pass on to Solomon a generational legacy. He knew he had been promised the glory of the new covenant through his line, and if he weakened in his resolve of obedience, he would become a weak link in the chain of blessing. What Solomon did with David's admonition, at least at this point, was positive. Solomon started so well, only weakening in his prime when he took his eyes off God and onto the pleasures of sin for a season. He ended badly, and his son Rehoboam was weak by example and allowed perversion and abominations copied from the nations surrounding Judah to ruin the morality of his people. So as you face 2024, you face the same choices of soul. Do you show yourself to be strong and act like a true man, or do you provoke the Lord to anger through weakness and compromise of faith? Paul said, "Don't be conformed to the world's standards," and his son Rehoboam was weak by example and allowed perversion and abominations copied from the nations surrounding Judah to ruin the morality of his people. So as you face 2024, you face the same choices of soul. Do you show yourself to be strong and act like a true man, or do you provoke

0: rebellious children, or perhaps sin has tightened its grip on your own soul. Whatever the scenario, the Bible says to be strong in your faith and prove yourself to be a man. In other words, show by your actions the true standard of your faith in God. In the New Testament, terms like walk in love, walk in the Spirit, set your affection on things above, or walk worthy of the calling with which you are called, are all used to encourage Christians to follow Christ faithfully. In the Old Testament, David is doing exactly the same when he says, be strong, therefore, and prove yourself a man. And until next time, this has been Wayne Davis from Mawari Community Church.
1: Good evening. Hallie Keynes here from Gospel Light Baptist Church here in Goulburn. Hope you're all doing well. We begin our program with Blessing and Honour by the Wilds.

Indeed, the Lord is worthy of all praise and honour. And now we continue with a theme I'd like to begin for this evening of the sea, the ocean, ships, sailing and all things maritime. And so we continue with rock,

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0: Wafted on the rolling tide, Jesus saves, Jesus saves. 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We continue now with a reading of Psalm 4.
1: Psalm 4. Hear me when I call, O God of my righteousness. Thou hast enlarged me when I was in distress. Have mercy upon me, and hear my prayer. O ye sons of men, how long will ye turn my glory into shame? How long will ye love vanity and seek after leasing? Selah. But know that the Lord hath set apart him that is godly for himself. The Lord will hear when I call unto him. Stand in awe and sin not. Commune with your own heart upon your bed and be still. Selah. Offer the sacrifices of righteousness and put your trust in the Lord. There be many that say, who will show us any good? Lord, lift thou up the light of thy countenance upon us. Thou hast put gladness in my heart more than in the time that their corn and their wine increased. I will both lay me down in peace and sleep, for thou, Lord, only makest me dwell in safety.
0: So true, though the winds blow and the waves crash, we can lay down in peace and sleep, because the Lord makes us dwell in safety. Continuing with our maritime theme, we have the Foundations Christian Academy Children's Chorus presenting Wide, Wide as the Ocean.

Next, we have the Harris family presenting Hallelujah, We Shall Rise, followed by Foundations Bible College presenting The Haven of Rest.

One man who discovered Christ to be the rock of ages in the midst of the storms of life was Horatio G. Spafford. The hymn writer behind the well-known and well-beloved hymn, It Is Well With My Soul. I'd like to read for you the history behind this hymn, and it will find, I trust, in your heart a place of deeper meaning for you. Mr. Spafford was a well-known Christian lawyer in Chicago, who also had great holdings and real estate in the fast-growing frontier town. He had been led into a deeper dedication of his life and wealth to the Lord through his association with D.L. Moody and Henry Morehouse, the English Bible teacher who had come to Chicago and had preached seven sermons on John 3:16. In 1871, the great tragedy of fire struck Chicago, and in a matter of a few hours, much of Mr. Spafford's real estate holdings were nothing but ashes. This proved a real test for him, but little did he know there would be a far greater testing for him in the not-too-distant future. After the fire, most of young Chicago lay in ruins. The first building erected on the ashes was a building built by Mr. Moody called the Northside Tabernacle. It was at this place that Mr. Spafford kept himself occupied in helping those whose loss in actual money was not as great as his. But, like the widow who gave all, they lost all. They had lost all. He was fortunate, for he still had his law practice, his family, and also had some equity left. In November of 1873, some 2 years after the fire, many of the schools in Chicago had not yet been rebuilt. And so Mr. Spafford decided that he would take his family to England, where his children could enroll in an English academy and not be held back in their education. Just before they were to leave, a last-minute business development made it necessary for Mr. Spafford to remain in Chicago and to send his wife and children on ahead. He would come later on another ship. The Spafford family arrived safely in New York and boarded the ship Villa de Havre. Soon they were on their way to England, but in mid-ocean, there was a collision between their ship and an English sailing ship. The Villa de Havre floundered and sank, taking with her to the bottom of the ocean most of those on board, including the Spaffords' four daughters. Mrs. Spafford was found, barely conscious, but clinging to a piece of the wreckage. While aboard the rescue ship, which was taking her and the other survivors to England, she was able to draft a short message which was sent to her husband in Chicago. It read, "Saved alone." When Mr. Spafford received this message, the tragedy of the fire seemed but nothing in comparison to what this cablegram implied. Money and burned buildings could be replaced, but his children were gone. It was through these clouds of darkness and despair that there shone into the heart of H.G. Spafford the bright light of God's promise. God would not forsake him in the trying hour, no matter what the circumstances. Peace like a river, or sorrows like sea billows. With God, all is well. Captured by this thought, Mr. Spafford quickly penned the words of the song that soon would herald its way through the Christian church and encourage multitudes. It will continue doing so for over 100 years. When he finished writing the words, Mr. Spafford took the poem over to a friend and neighbour who also lived on May Street. His name was P.P. Bliss, the composer who gave the words a most fitting melody, one that has kept the message of the song alive and vibrant all of these years. Truly, you need to know the Saviour for yourself and have the grace of God living in your life to be able to pen the words of It Is Well With My Soul, having lost all of your children like that. How tragic and yet how triumphant. We're going to listen to two renditions of the hymn It Is Well With My Soul. First, a traditional hymn rendition from sacred music services, and then a instrumental orchestral rendition from the City of Prague Philharmonic Orchestra.

Well, we've been looking at portraits of Jesus as we turn our hearts to the scripture. I trust you have been looking at Christ, perhaps again. Perhaps you've had a look at him, but now you're taking a fresh look at these portraits of this incredible figure, not just of history, but of many people's lives. We've considered him as the Word, the Lord, the Eternal One, and the Creator. And this evening, I want us to turn our attention, if you will, please, to Jesus Christ as another portrait we find in John chapter 1, verse 4. In him was life, and the life was the light of men. Notice here, in him was life. I want us to consider Christ, a new portrait of Christ, as the spring of life. Again, continuing our theme of water, but this time with the idea of the spring of life. In him was life. We see here the theme of life being introduced. This is a key theme that John likes to talk about in his writings, the life of the Lord, in the Lord. You know, we love life. People, we celebrate life and we mourn death. And we seek both duration of life and quality of life. You know, we talk about the good life and people make a toast to long life and would say, long, long live the king. You know, we would even put in place things like cryogenics to try and, you know, freeze people who have passed away to try and somehow preserve them and bring them back. And we are fighting this battle against the duration of life being reduced by this fallen world we're in. We have people, and many of us, with these lifestyle pursuits. We want quality of life, not just duration, but quality of life. You know, we see Goulburn advertised as it's like a country lifestyle with a city heartbeat. You know, they try and tell us. And lifestyle is a big thing for many people. And you see these land releases being put up, and lifestyle is a selling point. And life, really, duration and quality of life are critical priorities for many people. And Christ addresses these two aspects of life in his word. Regarding duration, Christ offers eternal life. Listen to these words in John chapter 6, verse 51. Christ says, I am the living bread which came down from heaven. If any man eat of this bread, he shall live forever. Wow. And the bread that I will give is my flesh, which I will give for the life of the world. Consider what Christ says regarding quality of life in John 10, verse 10. The thief cometh not but for to steal and to kill and to destroy. I am come that they might have life, and that they might have it more abundantly. That is a blessing. Look at that. What Christ is offering to us, life and life more abundant. You know, we think of natural springs of water that come up out of the ground, and they often have minerals in them. You bathe in them, you go for a bath in these natural springs, and it's great for your joints, your muscles, your skin, your overall health. And you know what? You bathe in Christ, the living water, and it's great for your soul and overall spiritual life. We read this verse here tells us that in him was life. You know, natural water springs have a source often under the ground. You know, rainwater has gone under there and been heated by the earth's thermal strength. We think of the hot springs in Rotorua, New Zealand. Or what about even a bit closer to home, the hot springs in Moree? I read that Moree is known as Australia's artesian spa capital because it sits directly above the Great Artesian Basin, one of the largest underground freshwater resources in the world. That's pretty amazing. We see these locations. We have Rotorua, we have Moree. But we see that true life, the source, the spring of life, also has a location. It can only be found in Jesus. Jesus, as the spring, is the source of life. It's him. From Christ springs all life, quality of life, duration of life, everything we need for life and godliness through the knowledge of him. Friend, beware of counterfeits. Those other things that would take the place of Christ
things like pleasure, prestige and power, the things of this world that would offer a false life, a false strength, a false health. Beware of natural substitutes for true life. Even good things like family, health and medicine, these things will replace Christ if we are not careful in our life. And the word of the Lord has a stern warning from the book of Jeremiah that God's people had committed two evils. They had forsaken the Lord, the fountain of living waters, and had hewn them out cisterns, broken cisterns, which can hold no water. Friend, beware of the false springs of life. True life is all about Jesus, the Son of God. In John chapter 17, verse 3, we read these words, "And this is life eternal, that they might know thee, the only true God, and Jesus Christ, whom thou hast sent." We think of the idea of the fount of youth, that mythical spring, supposedly restoring youth or health to anyone who drinks it or bathes in its waters. And there's been many stories, even going back to a few hundred years BC, Herodotus talking about a long-lived race in Africa. We had the conquistador looking for it in Florida. And this is just become a theme in pop culture, this fountain of youth. And it's a pretty intriguing topic. Let me tell you that the fountain of youth does exist. Where? You may ask. Psalm 36, verse 9. "For with thee is the fountain of life." With the Lord. That is where true eternal youth, health, and life spring from. With the Father above, Christ the Son, the Holy Spirit. With the Lord. That's the location. This is the source of the spring of life. Notice the words in the book of John here. "In him was life." Focus our attention, please, if you will, to the word "in." Inside Jesus is life. He possesses life in himself without dependence on anything external. We read these words in John chapter 5, verse 26. "For as the Father hath life in himself, so hath he given to the Son to have life in himself." You see, Jesus is self-existent. And that's unlike us. We need parents to begin our life. And that goes back to another sets of grandparents and sets of great-grandparents. And you go all the way back to Adam and Eve, who were made by God. None of us are self-existent. We are dependent upon others. But Christ is different. He has life in himself. Christ just is, without need for anyone else. Hence the name of the Lord, I am that I am. Not only is Christ self-existent with life in himself, but he is self-sufficient. Unlike us, you know, we are born miraculously into this world and we need care immediately, all of us, you know, warmth and love and milk and care and tending to. And even as adults, you try going without water for a day or two. We are not self-sufficient. We may get filled with pride and think, I've got it made, and all I need is myself. And, you know, God is the one who gives you your very next breath. We are not self-sufficient. But Christ is something else. Christ is sustained without need for anyone else. In fact, he's the one who sustains everything else. By him, all things consist, whether the cell, the cosmos, or the church. Christ sustains it all. You know, we have in this world a focus, an unhealthy focus on self. And one of the themes these days is pronoun branding. We have MyGov, YouTube, WeTransfer. It's all about the person. And we talk about self-esteem, self-assurance, self-confidence, self-reliance, self-image, self-love, and self-obsession. My friends, this is a damaging approach. I'm not saying that we should be hateful of one another, but how about we shift our focus and stop looking inwards and start looking upwards? And instead of a self-esteem, we have a Christ esteem.
And we can have a Christ assurance, a Christ confidence, Christ reliance, Christ image, Christ love, and Christ obsession. My, wouldn't the world be different if our eyes were turned above? In him was life. Notice the past tense of the verb here. In him was life. And you might be thinking, oh no, I've missed the boat. In Jesus was life, but that was 2,000 years ago in Israel. But friend, have I got good news for you? Jesus Christ is the same yesterday and today and forever. Hebrews 13 verse 8. He is always the same in his eternal, glorious character, the spring of life. He's not far from us, friend. Jeremiah 23 verse 23. Am I a God at hand, saith the Lord, and not a God afar off? He is available if you'll make yourself available to him. Acts 17 verse 27. That they should seek the Lord, if haply they might feel after him and find him, though he be not far from every one of us. He's not far, friend, and he's still here. In him was life. And the second half of the verse reads, and the life was the light of men. Here is the spring flowing. Yes, in him was life, but not just kept to himself and hoarding all of the glories of eternal life. No, the life was the light of men. Mankind is invited to partake in divine life. 2 Peter chapter 1, verse 4. Whereby are given unto us exceeding great and precious promises, that by these ye might be partakers of the divine nature, having escaped the corruption that is in the world through lust. Wow, to be partakers of the divine nature. Here, friend, we see the spring of life flowing. Life is shared, offered, communicated to you. Springs flow. Water rises and escapes out of the ground. They shoot out like the hot geysers in New Zealand. And water has a direction. And friend, Jesus, the spring of life, flows towards humanity, towards you. John 7 verse 38. He that believeth on me, Jesus says, as the scripture hath said, out of his belly shall flow rivers of living water. Praise God for these wonderful truths and comforts that Christ is the spring of life. Fanny Crosby, that great hymn writer, penned these words in verse 4 of her hymn, Pass Me Not. Thou the spring of all my comfort, more than life to me. Whom have I on earth beside thee? Whom in heaven but thee? Thank God for the spring of life, Jesus, the Son of God.

Well, that was Pass Me Not, written by Fanny Crosby, as mentioned, and performed by the Celebration Choir. I'd like to close with a final song by The Wilds on the theme of the sea and salvation in the waters of life. Hymn is a reworking of the classic hymn, Throw Out the Lifeline. And this is a favourite, a friend of mine, Brother Eric, and him and his wife, Sister Anne, tuning in from Adelaide. Lord bless you. And I trust you've all had a blessed evening as we consider Christ the spring of life and we throw out the lifeline of the gospel. Thank you.

Well, thank you, Hallow, for that. You can now go home. The time is now 7:53. Great to have your company along tonight. We have Arthur Blanch up next. I Walk With You Along the Way. And Steve Christensen with I Talk to Jesus Every Day.

Well, you talk about important people that you say you know, like presidents and superstars of big television shows. Well, I know someone personally who's bigger than them all.

idea, isn't it? Talking to Jesus every day as often as you can. Next we have We Are Going. It's a Fanny Crosby song, and the tune was put together by John Abraham. I love the words of the song, and I love the way he sings it.

quite quite Fanny Crosby song. Start up again. 8:03 is the time, folks. We got the Maranatha Singers. I just want to praise you, Lord. And then we have Buddy Davis with I Want to Thank You, Jesus.

time is 8:08. We have the Whitewell Metropolitan Tabernacle up next. I Want to Worship You, Jesus. Then the Village Singers with I Was There When It Happened.

Time now, folks, is 8:13. We have scripture and song. They're going to sing a couple of songs for us. I will enter his gates and be exalted, O Lord.

Good evening, Gwenda. She's listening to the program tonight. And she's got a couple of requests. First one, by the Browns, Wonderful Grace of Jesus. Then the Presbyterian Church with There's Not a Friend Like the Lowly Jesus. And Scottish Festival Singers with Rejoice and Be Glad.

Time now is 8:28, folks. We've got 30 minutes left of this wonderful program. Bob Fitch is up next. I will praise your name. And then Don Francisco, I will rejoice.

I love listening to Don Francisco sing. Back to the Bible musicians, I will sing The Wondrous Story. Then John Pettison with I Will Trust and Never Be Afraid.

Coming up next at 8:37, we have Praise Song. I'm so glad that Jesus lifted me. Then Hank and Jimmy Snow with I'd Rather Be on the Inside.

Thank you. Approximately 23 years ago, at the age of 16, I recorded my first record on RCA Victor. It was a memorial record to the late Jimmy Rogers, the man whose name I bear. This record launched my career in the music business. The man responsible for this record was my dad. After 23 years now, we joined together again on RCA. Now in two separate fields. He's successfully in the music business still, now these 40 years. And myself successful in the Lord's business. Many times through the years, my dad has shared his business with me. And now in sharing this record with Dad, I'll also share a little of my business with him. Ladies and gentlemen, let's all welcome my dad, Hank Snow.

Thank you very much, ladies and gentlemen. Thank you, Jimmy. You know, it's hard to believe that 40 years ago, I did my first recording for RCA Victor in an old church in the city of Montreal, Canada. And I am so proud, this being my first on-location album, to be doing it in God's house.

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You've got Alison Krauss up next. I'd rather have Jesus. And Jimmy Buckley, If God Can Forgive You.

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Time for me to get out of the chair and go home. Thank you for keeping me company tonight. It was absolutely great. And Helen, thank you for helping me. But it is time to go, and I'll look forward to your company once again next Tuesday evening at 6 p.m. Bye.

Because He Lives was brought to you by Mulwarri Community Church here in Goulburn. This is Norm McMillan saying good night, God bless, and invite you to be back with us again next Tuesday evening at 6 p.m.

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They're moving. And there's an engine behind every one. Hi, Mr. Custer. You mind if I beg excuse the rest of the afternoon? Hey, Charlie, duck your head. 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Whew, I bet that smarts.

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They're running around like a bunch of wild Indians. 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

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We are interested in your views and ideas. 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

0: This is New York City. I'm James B., and stay tuned now for The Man, with 2 hours of uninterrupted nostalgia, with the accent on jazz. And now, the sounds of satin. Tom Parker.
1: My thanks to you, James B. Hi, everyone. Tom Parker with you for the next 2 hours. Our musical bag, nostalgia with the accent on jazz. Always a delight to spend these 2 hours together with you. This is our time. Our time to relive laid-back sounds of yesteryear. From New York, it's jazz. Nice and easy.

very successful group known as the Modern Jazz, Quintet. They're quartets, they're trios, and there's also quintets. This is the quintet belonging to the piano player David Matthews, the late Lou Soloff on trumpet, George Young on tenor, Eddie Gomez on bass, and Peter Erskine drums. Terrific sounding group, and they've put out lots and lots and lots of albums, mainly for release throughout Japan. Have sold very, very well indeed. That's a Horace Silver composition, the goodie too. It's called Sister Sadie, Modern Jazz, the Manhattan Jazz Quintet. From Manhattan's borough of New York, we'd like to welcome in stations now throughout Australia to all states, thanks to the Australian Community Radio Network. That's the network sponsored by APRA, bringing you the music of the nation through community stations. Welcome, welcome one and all, the sounds of New York City. Always good to be with you, to share these 2 hours together with you every week. Many, many, many, many, many years. I've lost count. Okay, we all settled? Yeah, let's enjoy. You have

Well, she's of Mexican and French heritage. Her name is Sasha Boutros. Sasha Boutros, quite the performer, quite the lady. You know, she sings in 14 languages. Just thought I'd throw that in. Oh, boy. 14 languages. Let you know that. That's Sasha Boutros. Her album is called New York After Dark, and I Believe in You. Mm-hmm. MJQ, or the Modern Jazz Quartet, was originally the rhythm section of Dizzy Gillespie's post-war band, originally with Ray Brown on bass and Kenny Clarke drums. Well, after 1955, Connie Kay became a permanent member, joined up with the pianist John Lewis, the vibes of Milt Jackson, and the bass playing of Percy Heath in what was to become one of the most enduring jazz groups of all time. That's right, MJQ, the Modern Jazz Quartet.

Listening there to the Modern Jazz Quartet and Woody and You, as taken from their album, very successful album too, the album called Fontessa, Modern Jazz Quartet. It's two of a kind time right now, time to put a couple of song titles together in sentence form. You're two of a kind. Right, well now. Oh, we're saying hi to the Bridge family, And thanks for this week's Two of a Kind. Hi to you, Bridges. Someday my prince will come. Maybe September.

Well, someday my prince will come. Maybe September. That's Ernestine Anderson and Jackie Ryan, and that's a good two of a kind. Our thanks going out to the Bridge family. Thanks, Bridges, and let's hear from you again. And all you good folk out there, put a couple of song titles together in sentence form and make that your two of a kind, and we'll get to it. More next week with another two of a kind. You're listening to From New York, Jazz Nice and Easy, across Australia on the Community Radio Network. I'm Tom Parker. In 1960, Eric Dolphy recorded his debut album called Outward Bound, an album that was oriented toward straight bebop. A quintet of Freddie Hubbard's trumpet, Jackie Byard piano, George Tucker bass, Roy Haynes drums, and of course the alto sax and bass clarinet of Eric Dolphy. Well, this album would be the kickstart of some 4 years of output. Albums aplenty, live performance, 4 years that sadly saw the passing of Eric Dolphy. That was 1964, passing at the age of 36. On tour in West Berlin, Eric Dolphy arrived seriously ill. He was hospitalized after falling into a diabetic coma, and apparently the attending hospital physician was not aware that he was a diabetic, assuming, based on a stereotype of jazz musicians, that he had overdosed on drugs. Well, Eric Dolphy never smoked, nor did he ever take drugs. He was given a shot of insulin. He lapsed into insulin shock, and he died at the age of 36. Shame. Real shame. Eric Dolphy.

the bass clarinet of Eric Dolphy, and On Green Dolphin Street. It's taken from that album called Outward Bound. Let's do a couple of love songs.

like someone in love with Ethel Azama, and be anything but be mine, Peggy Lee. Nice memories from a couple of love songs. You know, if saxophone playing had a Formula One division, Johnny Griffin would have pole position every start, or he would have had, before he discovered, a gentler and a more lyrical side to his musical personality. They called him the Little Giant. Early days of bebop, the 1950s, rather heady days for him. The 1960s saw him off to Europe. Much success on both sides of the world, recording with Thelonious Monk and Art Blakey, whilst over in Europe, on that side, with the big band of Kenny Clarke, Francie Boland. Of course, certainly thrilled European jazz lovers from head to toe, I'd say. Quite the musician was the Little Giant, Johnny Griffin.

Just a wonderful sound, this one. The Montreux Jazz Festival, 1975. Johnny Griffin, tenor saxophonist and very good company. Dizzy Gillespie there. Tommy Flanagan on piano. Milt Jackson vibes, of course, and bass playing of Niels Henning Austin Pedersen. It's a great old standard too, isn't it? What's New? Remembering the man, Mr. Johnny Griffin. Feature a track now from a singer that not many people knew. He was an enormously powerful singer. Originally, he was a member of a group from the 50s, singing group from the 1950s, The Ravens. Later on, he sang and recorded with Dizzy Gillespie in the mid-1950s, 1956, 1957. Very powerful voice. Then he just disappeared, the mid-50s. Well, he was rediscovered by Atlantic Records, working on a labor crew in Columbus, Georgia, in the year of 1965, some 7 or 8 years on. He released a solo album, and then, what do you think? That's right, disappeared again. Rumor has it that Austin Cromer had to quit as a result of a broken jaw. Like the song says, I wish I knew.

All the Here Today, Gone Tomorrow sounds of Mr. Austin Cromer. Austin Cromer. And I wish I knew. I wish. From New York, this is Jazz Nice and Easy, serving Australia with laid-back sounds designed with only you in mind. Restful sounds to ease you in or ease you out of that rather harried day. In Manhattan, I'm Tom Parker. It's time for our special of the week, Sound Trilogy. Three tracks of that special guest, or a musical theme.

Sure, the whole town's talking about the Jones boys, and why not? As there have been many, many of those Jones boys that made jazz sparkle and shine. Joe Jones, Jimmy Jones, Jonah Jones, Quincy Jones, just to name just four out of what jazz claims to having around 100 Jones musicians out there spreading the good word. Our trilogy stays with the family of Jones, three brothers in jazz, each a star in his own right. There's the brother Elvin Jones, one of the great drummers of the post-bop era, a hugely successful life in jazz, leading his own trio or his larger band, the Elvin Jones Jazz Musician. 1960 through 65 saw Elvin Jones featured on a bunch of John Coltrane classic albums, A Love Supreme, Essential, Live at Birdland, and My Favorite Things. Oh, indeed, the whole town's talking about that Jones boy, Elvin Jones.

Charlie Parker's composition, Anthropology, the big band of Elvin Jones. A moderate modernist, beautiful touch combined with exquisite taste. Older brother Hank Jones was a beacon of gentle authority, genuine modesty, and jazz grace at the keyboard. Oldest brother to Thad and Elvin, Hank Jones epitomized balance, consistency, flexibility. Elegant was the word used when it came to the man and his piano play. Whether it be working together alongside Coleman Hawkins, Milt Jackson, Cannonball Adderley, he was always comfortably there. Hank Jones was the accompanist for Ella Fitzgerald from 1948 through 1953. A musical cornerstone within CBS, working behind all things such as the Ed Sullivan Show, remaining with them for some 17 years. Throughout his group, called the Great Jazz Trio, with Ron Carter and Tony Williams, excelled both live and on record. Indeed, he was the true gentleman of jazz. Hank Jones.

Easy to love. The piano playing Hank Jones. He was a favorite trumpet player of Charles Mingus, Count Basie too. He was with Basie for some 10 years. 1965, Thad Jones joined up together with the drummer Mel Lewis and the formation of that Vanguard Jazz Orchestra that played, and still does, every Monday night at Manhattan's Village Vanguard. Thad Jones, 13 years on, took off for Denmark, conducting, arranging, later, of course, prior to his passing. He ran the Basie Band after Count Basie had passed away. He, too, left the world of jazz 1986. Thad Jones was 63. Thad Jones also happened to write jazz composition. Oh, that Jones boy. That Jones boy.

That Jones boy, Thad Jones, and his composition, Thaddeus.

three brothers, each traveling their own path in jazz, and each reaching fame in carrying jazz on and into our world. Alvin, the drummer. Hank, the piano player. And the trumpeter, Mr. Thad Jones. Also a composer of note. Oh, the whole town's talking about those Jones boys. And that's our sound trilogy of the week.

or quartet of the very best kind. Doctor, the good doctor, Lonnie Smith on Hammond B3 organ, Ronnie Cooper on baritone sax, Idris Muhammad drums, and the man of the hour on guitar, Bobby Broom. His album was called Modern Man, and listened, of course, to a great old track. It's a goodie too, isn't it? Old Devil Moon. Bobby Broom. New York Voices.

Well, we have Duke Ellington to thank for Love You Madly. His composition, it's a good one too, isn't it? And what about that group? Aren't they the best? You bet your life. That's the New York Voices. New York Voices. And Love You. Love You Madly. Mm-hmm.

Nice way to close out our program this week. Sounds of Sonny Stitt on tenor and alto throughout this album. Richie Cole on alto sax. John Handy on tenor. Whole bunch of guys there. Cedar Walton on piano. Herbie Lewis, the bass player. Billy Higgins on drums. And the vibes of Bobby Hutcherson. What a lineup. From the days of in San Francisco, good old days, where there was a club there called the Keystone Corner. Sounds of Sonny Stitt.

0: From New York, Jazz Nice and Easy is produced in studios in Manhattan, New York City, and heard nationally across Australia on the Community Radio Network. Well, that old clock on the wall says we're out of here. It's time to close out our little soiree. Let's do it again next week. Same time. Same place. Oh, I'll see you here. In New York, I'm Tom Parker.
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Musical memories, adult contemporary, country classics, sport, news. Yes, we have it all. You too.

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1: To stay.

0: say it again.
1: Right, come on, let's do it one more time. All right?
0: And baby, you've got what it takes.
2: One more time, Brooke.
1: All right, okay.

I knew you were coming, I'd have baked a cake. Baked a cake, baked a cake. If I knew you were coming, I'd have baked a cake.

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I pulled it in and opened it up, and much to my surprise, ooh, I discovered a... Right before my eyes, ooh, I discovered a... Right before my eyes, I picked it up and ran to town as happy as a king. I took it to a guy I knew who'd buy most anything. But this is what he hollered at me as I walked in his shop. Ooh, get out of here with that. Before I call a cop. Ooh, get out of here with that. Before I call a cop. I turned around and got right out of running for my life. And then I took it home with me to give it to my wife. But this is what she hollered at me as I walked in the door. Oh, get out of here.

I wandered all around the town until I chanced to meet a hobo who was looking for a handout on the street. He said he'd take most any old thing. He was a desperate man. But when I showed him the, he turned around and ran. Oh, when I showed him the, he turned around and ran. I wandered on for many years, a victim of my fate, until one day I came upon St. Peter at the gate. And when I tried to take it inside, he told me where to go. Get out of here with that, and take it down below. Oh, get out of here with that, and take it down below. The moral of the story is, if you're out on the beach, and you should see a great big box and it's within your reach, don't ever stop and open it up.

0: another treatment, this classic American theme, brought to you by Mr. Gary Crosby. Here's a happy tune
1: that'll bring you a smile all the while. When you croon it, you're really in style.
0: And the title is Sam's Song. It's catchy as can be,
1: with a sly little beat, and the melody sweet keeps you tapping your feet.
0: And the title is Sam's Song. Nothing on your mind
1: but the news of the day and the bills you must pay. Keep your hair turning gray, but you're still humming Sam's
0: Song. Are you all right? Song. How's your brace?
1: Why, it makes you grin, gets under your skin, as only a song can do.
0: Oh, the people that you meet.
1: Hello, Joe, what you know, and remind me to mow. Tell them business is slow, but I'm whistling Sam's Song.
0: Everyone you see
1: has a story to tell or a gimmick to sell, but agree.

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I pulled it in and opened it up, and much to my surprise, ooh, I discovered a... Right before my eyes, ooh, I discovered a... Right before my eyes, I picked it up and ran to town as happy as a king. I took it to a guy I knew who'd buy most anything. But this is what he hollered at me as I walked in his shop. Ooh, get out of here with that. Before I call a cop. Ooh, get out of here with that. Before I call a cop. I turned around and got right out of running for my life. And then I took it home with me to give it to my wife. But this is what she hollered at me as I walked in the door. Oh, get out of here.

I wandered all around the town until I chanced to meet a hobo who was looking for a handout on the street. He said he'd take most any old thing, he was a desperate man. But when I showed him the, he turned around and ran. Oh, when I showed him the, he turned around and ran. I wandered on for many years, a victim of my fate, until one day I came upon St. Peter at the gate. And when I tried to take it inside, he told me where to go. Get out of here with that, and take it down below. Oh, get out of here with that, and take it down below. The moral of the story is, if you're out on the beach, and you should see a great big box and it's within your reach, don't ever stop and open it up.

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I have a message for you. A very sad message. My subject for this evening will be Little Bo Peep. It says here, Little Bo Peep, who was a little girl, has lost her sheep and doesn't know where to find them. Now that's reasonable, isn't it? It's reasonable to assume if Little Bo Peep had lost her sheep, it's only natural that she wouldn't know where to find them. That basically is reasonable. But leave them alone. Now that overwhelms me. Completely overwhelms me. The man said she lost a sheep. Turns right around and boldly states she doesn't know where to find them. And then has the stupid audacity to say, leave them alone. Now think for a moment, think. If the sheep were lost and you couldn't find them, you'd have to leave them alone, wouldn't you? So leave them alone. Leave them alone. It's in the book. Leave them alone. And they being the sheep, they will come home. Ah, yes, they'll come home. Oh, there'll be a brighter day tomorrow. They will come home. It's in the book. They will come home. A wagon, a tail. Pray tell me, what else could they wag? They will come home a wagon, a tail. Behind them. Did we think they'd wag them in front? Of course, they might have come home in reverse. They could have done that, I really don't know. But nonetheless, it's in the book. Now, if you will kindly pick up your books and turn to page 222, we'll ask you all to sing. You'll find your books on the backs of your seats. Are we ready? Everyone, 222, let's really enjoy ourselves. Let's live it up all together.

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Let's fill it with a great exuberance. Let's live it up. It's not raining inside tonight. Everyone, let's have a happy time. Are we ready? All together. The second verse. Little Herman and Brother Thurman had an aversion to washing their ears.

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The last verse all together. Everyone. Thank you kindly. Mrs. O'Malley, out in the valley, suffered from ulcers, I understand. She swallowed a cake of Grandma's Lysol, has the cleanest ulcers in the land. Then let us all sing.

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0: The legend you are about to hear is true. Only the needle should be changed to protect the record.
1: This is the countryside. My name is St. George. I'm a knight. Saturday, July 10th, 8:05 p.m. I was working out of the castle on the night watch when a call came in from the chief. A dragon had been devouring maidens. Homicide. My job. Slay him. You call me, chief?
2: Yeah, it's the dragon again, devouring maidens. The king's daughter may be next.
1: Mm-hmm. You got a lead?
2: Nothing much to go on. Sid, you take that .45 automatic into the lab to have him check on it?
1: Yeah. You were right.
2: I was right?
1: Yeah. It was a gun. 8:22 p.m. I talked to one of the maidens who had almost been devoured. Could I talk to you, ma'am?
3: Who are you?
1: I'm St. George, ma'am. Homicide, ma'am. I want to ask you a few questions, ma'am. I understand you were almost devoured by the man. Is that right, dragon?
3: It was terrible. He breathed fire on me. He banged me already.
1: How can I be sure of that, ma'am?
3: Believe me, I got it straight from the dragon's mouth.
1: 11:45 p.m. I rode over the King's Highway. I saw a man. Stopped to talk to him. Pardon me, sir. Could I talk to you for just a minute, sir?
4: Sure, I don't mind.
1: What do you do for a living?
4: I'm a knave.
1: Didn't they pick you up on a 903 last year for stealing tarts?
4: Yeah? So what, do you want to make a federal case out of it?
1: No, sir. We heard there was a dragon operating in this neighborhood. We just want to know if you've seen him.
4: Sure, I've seen him.
1: Mm-hmm. Could you describe him for me?
4: What's to describe? You see one dragon, you've seen them all.
1: Would you try and remember, sir, just for the record? We just want to get the facts, sir.
4: Well, he was, you know, he had orange polka dots.
1: Yes, sir.
4: Purple feet, breathing fire and smoke.
1: Mm-hmm.
4: And one big bloodshot eye right in the middle of his forehead, and, like that.
1: Notice anything unusual about him?
4: No, he's just a run-the-mill dragon, you know.
1: Mm-hmm. Yes, sir, you can go now.
4: Hey, by the way, how are you gonna catch him?
1: I thought you'd never ask. A dragon net. 3:05 p.m., I was riding back into the courtyard to make my report to the lab. Then it happened. It was a dragon.
5: Hey, I'm the fire-breathing dragon. You must be St. George, right?
1: Yes, sir.
5: I see you got one of them new 45 caliber swords.
1: That's about the size of it.
5: You slay me.
1: That's what I wanted to talk to you about.
5: What do you mean?
1: I'm taking in a 502. You figure it out.
5: What's the charge?
1: Devouring maidens out of season.
5: Out of season? You never pinned that rap on me. Do you hear me, cop?
1: Yeah, I hear you. I got you in a 412, too.
5: A 412? What's a 412?
1: Overacting. Let's go.
0: On September the 5th, the dragon was tried and convicted. His fire was put out, and his maiden devouring license revoked. Maiden devouring out of season is punishable by a term of not less than 50 or more than 300 years.

I know a dark, secluded place, a place where no one knows your face. A glass of wine, a fast embrace. It's called Hernando's Hideaway. Ole. All you see are silhouettes, and all you hear are castanets, and no one cares how late it gets. Not at Hernando's Hideaway. Ole. At the Golden Finger Bowl or any place you go,

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Then strike a match and you will know you're in Hernando's hideaway.

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2: Good morning, I'm Laura Devoy. Four Australians unaccounted for in Nepal have been found safe. That's in addition to the Australian who was confirmed safe yesterday afternoon. It's been a week since a catastrophic flash flood occurred in the country's north near the Tibetan border. More than 1,000 deaths have been confirmed by Nepal's National Disaster Risk Reduction and Management Authority, while nearly 4,000 people have been reported missing. According to the Department of Foreign Affairs and Trade, the number of Australians unaccounted four is now 38. Iran's supreme leader says his country has unforgettable lessons for the American enemy. Hostilities have resumed in the Middle East after a lull in August. Both sides launched attacks yesterday and this morning. Iranian state media is reporting four people, including a child, were killed in the American strikes today. The Islamic Revolutionary Guard Corps has claimed to have killed numerous US forces in an attack on a military site in Jordan, but Washington is yet to comment on those reports. Transport for New South Wales says significant disruptions are expected this morning when ferry workers walk off the job. Members of the Maritime Union, who are employed by Transdev Sydney Ferries, are taking industrial action. There'll be no ferry services between 9am and 2pm, except for the Manly Fast Ferry between Manly and Circular Quay. Howard Collins from Transport for New South Wales told the ABC disruptions before and after the strike are also expected.
3: If you're heading into town, plan early. There are many alternatives in the ferry service, bus or light rail, or in some cases rail. Think about what your options could be, but no ferries for the Transdev services.
2: Australian women are less likely than men to stay in high-paid roles despite entering them at the same rate. The Workplace Gender Equality Agency says roughly two-thirds of Australian women work outside the home in both full-time and part-time roles. But it says many companies were struggling to retain females in best-paid positions as they were expected to do a greater share of at-home labour. The agency says promotion of paid parental leave and flexible working hours were key to creating better retention in management roles. A search is underway for a hiker reported missing in South Australia. The alarm was raised about 9:15 last night when a woman did not return from a hike on Mount Remarkable in the Flinders Ranges. Police say a helicopter and emergency services were deployed to undertake air and ground searches. Further resources will gather at Mount Remarkable this morning. The stories of Aboriginal Australian service personnel will be told by Victorian school students at Melbourne's Shrine of Remembrance today. Shannon Kirkwood has more.
4: The four students will deliver commemorative speeches later this morning to honour Aboriginal women and men who served and provided critical intelligence gathering during the war in the Pacific, World War II, 1941 to 1945. The speeches will cover Aboriginal enlistments, pilots and surveillance. CEO of Aboriginal and Torres Strait Islander Veterans, Lieutenant Colonel Joseph West, will be delivering the keynote speech. Despite rules around non-European enlistments early on in the war, up to 7,000 Indigenous Australians served in the Defence Force during World War II.
2: Turning to sport, in tennis, Dane Sweeney is through to the second round of the US Open. The Australian was up 2-0 when his opponent withdrew from their match. Tristan Skulcate is on court now. His match is in a fourth set. Daria Kazatkina is up soon and Alex de Minaur is also scheduled to take to the court this morning. Thanasi Kokkinakis has withdrawn from the Grand Slam tournament due to injury.
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8: And the weather for Goulburn and the Southern Tablelands: a partly cloudy day with a chance of showers tonight. Winds from the west-northwest, 30 to 45 kilometres an hour. And we should get up to around 20 degrees. Currently in town, 11.6. Humidity is 77%. And the barometric pressure is 1016.3 hectopascals. 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You got Brian James with you right through until 12 today, starting off with Elton John.

And that was Michelle Shocked with Looks Like Mona Lisa's Having a Bad Day from her album Captain Swing. And before that, we had Elton John with Mona Lisa's and Mad Hatters. Can't think what album that's off. Might be Honky Chateau, not sure. Here's Mark Lindsay.

Nancy Sinatra and Lee Hazlewood out of 1968 with Some Velvet Morning. Before that, we had Mark Lindsay out of 69 with Miss America. 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

0: 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But he would have thought that I was nagging. Nagging. We crashed. I just feel so guilty.
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3: And the Meals on Wheels roster for Wednesday, September the 2nd. Meal prep is Mrs. S. Grummer. The drivers from the centre two is Mrs. M. Augustine. The centre run is Miss H. Petron. Mrs. H. Petron, sorry. And the south is A. from Bendigo Bank. And the helper is M. Brunner. 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Here's Mississippi.

0: Yeah, one of the best voices in the business, Judith Durham and the Seekers with Colours of My Life. Before that, the New Seekers with Circles. That was written by Harry Chapin. And before that, we had Mississippi with Kings of the World. It's 22 minutes to 9. 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
3: 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When the light

0: When you see the orange lights flashing near the 40 sign on the back of a school bus, it means you must slow down to 40 k's while overtaking the bus. Not just near schools, anywhere, or it could cost you at least $112 and 1 point. So when the orange lights flash,
1: it means you must slow down to 40.
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City of lights. And daily he went round softly speaking his story to all kinds of men from all walks of life. And Vincent sat down with big politicians. This affair, they told him, it's a matter of state. Let us sort it out while your people are hungry. 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

toys, people. Let the stars keep on turning. We have friends in the south, in the cities and towns. Eight years went by, eight long years of waiting, till one day a tall stranger appeared in the land. And he came with lawyers, and he came with great ceremony, and through Vincent's fingers poured a hand.

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2: Good morning, I'm Laura Devoy. The federal government says communication in Nepal is proving difficult as the search for survivors continues. Today marks a week since catastrophic flash floods hit the country's north and crossed the border into Tibet. Over the past 24 hours, five Australians have been confirmed safe. The Department of Foreign Affairs and Trade says 38 remain unaccounted for. The Minister for International Development, Anne Ali, told the ABC Australians in Nepal have struggled to make contact with loved ones back home.
3: Of those that have been located, there were some in Nepal, some in Tibet, and three of them were completely outside the crisis area altogether. The assumption is that they hadn't been able to make contact since the crisis began. We still hold grave concerns for those 38 Australians who are still missing.
2: Kuwait says it's responding to hostile drone attacks. It comes after the US and Iran launched more strikes in the Middle East this morning. The US targeted sites in the Strait of Hormuz, while the Islamic Revolutionary Guard Corps attempted to hit an American base in Jordan. The Iranian Red Crescent says four people, including a young child, were killed and more than 50 injured. Washington is yet to comment. Australia will step up its support of the fight against transnational drug trafficking in the Pacific. The Prime Minister has announced a $600 million package at the Pacific Islands Forum in Palau. It aims to stop the contraband from arriving in Australia. Pill testing services will be made available at 15 music festivals a year in New South Wales, but won't be accessible to the wider community. Shannon Kirkwood has more.
4: A year-long trial of pill testing in New South Wales saw almost 1,500 samples analysed. Unexpected substances were found in 8% of them. MDMA was the most common drug detected, followed by ketamine and cocaine. The New South Wales government has today announced it will fund pill testing at up to 15 music festivals a year, starting in October. But the service won't be introduced to the wider community. Health Minister Ryan Park says drug checking at music festivals can reduce harms associated with drug use. He says the service does not endorse drug use.
2: A report has identified opportunities to reduce barriers to student complaints about racism. The National Student Ombudsman says fair, accessible and effective complaints handling can greatly boost student well-being and belonging and maximise the likelihood of completing their studies. It's made 16 suggestions for how providers can improve their handling of racism-related complaints. They include reviewing complaint policies to ensure explicit reference to racism and protection against victimisation, and clearly outlining the grounds for lodging a complaint. The work of community radio and those who make it possible is being celebrated today. Brisbane's 4ZZZ is hosting the annual Sounds Like Community Radio event featuring station tours and live music. Station manager Nick Guthrie has told National Radio News he's pleased to be celebrating the independent community access broadcasting sector.
5: Cause for celebration just because it is an independent voice. You've got people that are passionate about the things that they care about, given an opportunity to be able to, you know, broadcast to their community, for their community.
2: Turning to sport, in cricket, former England captain Ben Stokes has signed with the Adelaide Strikers. The 35-year-old, who retired from international cricket in June, will be available for the entire Big Bash season. Strikers coach Tim Payne says he's thrilled to have Stokes join the squad.
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9: And the weather for Goulburn and the southern tablelands, a partly cloudy day with the chance of showers tonight. Winds are from the west-northwest, 30 to 45 kilometres an hour, and we should get up to 19 degrees today. Currently in town, 15.6, so it's a gorgeous day outside. 62% humidity, barometric pressure 1016.7 hectopascals. Let's play a few tracks from some of the Beatles members. Here's one from Ringo Starr. This is called It Don't Come Easy.

Yeah, that was George Harrison with My Sweet Lord. And before that, we had Ringo Starr with It Don't Come Easy. And let's have one from the Beatles and then one from John Lennon.

0: Yeah, that was John Lennon from his Imagine album with Yoko. Before that, we had the Beatles with Get Back. And now it's time for a word from our sponsors. 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

Yeah, that was David Bowie with Aladdin Sane, the title track from his album of the same name, came out in 1973. Before that, we had Harry Nilsson with Without You. And here's one from Dion.

0: And there was Simon Garfunkel with The Only Living Boy in New York. Before that, we had Dion with a song for Sam Cooke, which is called Here in America. And he has Paul Simon with backing vocals. Wow. Time for a word from our sponsor. A track coming up from Jenny Spear and one from the Black Horses.
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that was the Black Horses with Raven's Cry. And before that, we had Jenny Spear with Stay in the Rain. And coming up now, here's the Cowboy Junkies.

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1: Good morning, I'm Laura Devoy. A Royal Australian Air Force plane will arrive in Nepal today, armed with supplies to help respond to the flood recovery. It's been a week since catastrophic flash floods washed away entire villages in the country's north and across the border in Tibet. More than 1,000 people have died and 4,000 people, including 38 Australians, are unaccounted for. The Minister for International Affairs, Anne Ali, told the ABC the RAAF plane is expected to land in Nepal early this afternoon.
2: That aeroplane has essential supplies, including things like solar lights, including hygiene products, including tents and shelters as well. That's due to arrive today. The $8 million of aid has been distributed through our local partners, but also local NGOs as well.
1: Finance leaders from most of the group of 20 are calling for free, safe and predictable navigation through the Strait of Hormuz. The US and Iran have resumed strikes this week after a lull during August. In a statement after finance talks wrapped up in the US, the G20 chair said it was concerned about continued disruptions to energy trade and stressed navigation through the strait and the resolution of ongoing wars was essential. A search is underway for a hiker reported missing in South Australia's Flinders Ranges. The alarm was raised about 9:15 last night when a woman did not return from a hike on Mount Remarkable. Police say a helicopter and emergency services were deployed immediately, with further resources joining the search this morning. Germany has blamed Russia for an attempted drone attack. A drone fitted with explosives was found at Leipzig Airport in early August, prompting a temporary halt in flights. Overnight, German government ministers said intelligence indicated the individuals responsible were acting on behalf of Russia. As a result, Germany will close Russia's consulate general in Bonn and Berlin would terminate its agreement with the Russian House Cultural Centre. Interior Minister Alexander Dobrindt details the initial investigation.
3: We do not regard Leipzig to be a one-off event, a single event, but we rather see it as being one in a series of further hybrid activities. We are assuming that Germany is the target and is going to be the target of further hybrid attacks being carried out by Russia.
1: That translation from DW News. Police horses and dogs in New South Wales have been recognised in inaugural service awards. In a first for law enforcement agencies across the country, New South Wales Police Commissioner Mal Lanyon presented the Commission's animal commendations today. 19 awards were presented to 5 troop horses and 14 police dogs, 2 posthumously. Police say the animals play an important role in the force by contributing to crime prevention and detection, public safety, search and rescue activities, crowd management and community engagement. And a week-long celebration of LGBTQ plus stories will be shown on the big screen from this evening in Sydney. This year's Queer Screen Film Fest program includes 28 films. It will also see Australian filmmaking finalists battle it out in the Queer Screen Pitch competition, where they'll pitch their LGBTQ plus short film projects to a panel of judges. Turning to sport, in tennis, another 2 Australians are through to the second round of the US Open. Tristan Schoolcate won his first round match this morning in 4 sets, while Dane Sweeney was up 2 sets and a break when his opponent withdrew from their match. Daria Kazakina lost the first set of her match before it was suspended. Alex de Minaur is due on court soon.
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7: And the weather for Goulburn and the Southern Tablelands: a partly cloudy day with a chance of showers tonight. Winds from the west-northwest, 30 to 45 kilometres an hour, and we should get up to